the overture to the Pirates of Penzance, an operetta with music by Arthur Sullivan. And when we get into the operetta, we would hear the words by William Shank Gilbert as well. Sibelius now, his second symphony, its second movement, Hans Schmidt-Eisersted with the Northwest German Radio Symphony Orchestra.

The second of the four movements of Sibelius's lovely second symphony. I can never decide, do I prefer that or Sibelius's first symphony? But fortunately, I've never had to make that decision. I can listen to both of them as often as I like. In this age in which we are so incredibly blessed with a profusion of music and quality and everything else enabling us to fill our lives with wonderful music, especially if you keep listening to, dare I say it, aria. We've only time for one more piece, and we're at the bottom of the first hour. It's the Military March No. 1 of Franz Schubert. I'm not quite sure who is conducting the London Symphony Orchestra.

0: was the Marche Militaire number 1, or the Military March number 1 of Franz Schubert. The London Symphony Orchestra, and we don't know who on the podium. US News, Sports, Business, and Weather Updates next.
1: Here's a US News update, together with Sports and Business News. A House panel issued subpoenas demanding billionaire Leon Black testify on camera and under oath after he walked out of an Epstein investigation hearing. Black, who co-founded Apollo Global Management, is being compelled to appear. In a separate case, President Donald Trump advisor John Bolton pleaded guilty to mishandling classified documents. Bolton faces a potential prison sentence of up to 5 years and has agreed to pay a fine of $2,250,000. Sami Zayn is the new undisputed World Wrestling Entertainment champion after a monumental victory at Night of Champions 2026. Zayn defeated Cody Rhodes and Gunther to claim the title. In other action, Io Sky became the Queen of the Ring by defeating Liv Morgan, and Oba Femi won the King of the Ring tournament by beating Jey Uso. Investors are moving away from big technology stocks as worries about artificial intelligence spending grow. A market strategist warns the AI spending boom is nearing a tipping point as the tech sell-off deepens. Wall Street's tech sell-off is accelerating, with investors ditching AI winners for industrial stocks. The S&P 500 and NASDAQ 100 futures are showing gains, while the Dow Jones Industrial Average futures are slightly higher. This rotation comes amid reports that key researchers have departed Google's AI team. Keep listening for a world news bulletin at the top of each hour.
2: A look at current temperatures across the country. Boston at 70, Chicago 68, Denver 92. New York shows 72, Los Angeles 73, San Francisco 65. Seattle at 66, and here in small town Texas, it is 85. Our next look at U.S. weather will be at the bottom of the next hour.
0: David Rell here, taking you back to the music with the fourth and final movement of Mendelssohn's Symphony No. 3, Felix Weingartner with the Royal Philharmonic, in a rather elderly 1929 recording. Aria, popular classical music, making the world a better place, one song at a time.

The fourth movement of Mendelssohn's Symphony No. 3, sometimes called, we don't know why, sometimes called the Scottish Felix Weingartner with the Royal Philharmonic. Yesterday, I think it was, we heard the first movement of Mozart's A Musical Joke. Today, even more laughter and merriment, not really, as we hear the fourth movement, Fritz Reiner and the NBC Symphony Orchestra, Daniel Guillet on the violin, and then music of Claude Debussy from his orchestral piece Nocturnes. We'll hear Fête, or, if you prefer in English, Festivals. Jean Fournet with the orchestra of the Paris Conservatory Concert Society.

Festivals, one of the three parts to Debussy's Nocturnes. And before that, we had the fourth movement of A Musical Joke by Mozart. Very funny, not really. Al Bononi now, his concerto number two. We'll hear the third movement, Christopher Hogwood with the Academy of Ancient Music. And then we'll hear from Faust by Gounod, part of the ballet section, the Mirror Variations, Marco Münich with the Ljubljana Radio Symphony Orchestra. Maybe we can squeeze in a short piece of Brahms piano music, the Capriccio in F-sharp minor, Rudolf Verkusny on the piano.

0: Welcome to the encore repeat of David's Daily Delights show. His show runs from 7 till 12 every morning, U.S. Central Time, and then repeats from 7 till 12 every evening.
1: David Rowell here. Welcome to the start of the second hour of my Saturday show, World News and Weather, and then we'll hear a historic recording.
2: Here are world news headlines. The death toll from the earthquakes in Venezuela has climbed to over 1,400, with ongoing aftershocks complicating rescue efforts. The coastal state of La Guaira has been particularly battered, with collapsed apartment buildings leaving thousands injured or trapped. Aid groups are grappling with what they describe as the largest displacement crisis in modern history. The quakes, the biggest in the country in more than a century, strike as Venezuela faces political turmoil, with a top lawmaker confirming the rising death count and warning of further casualties. A series of powerful earthquakes in Venezuela has killed at least 920 people, with hundreds more feared trapped beneath the rubble. International rescue teams have arrived to assist, but families are growing increasingly desperate for news of their loved ones. 3 hours ago, those families held vigil near collapsed buildings, facing the impossible task of moving heavy debris by hand. One rescuer stated that every person saved is a miracle. The twin quakes struck within seconds of each other on Wednesday, devastating the coastal state of La Guaira and overwhelming hospitals in Caracas.
3: Here is a look at international temperatures. In London, 70. Paris, 73. Berlin, 75. Rome, 82. In Asia, Beijing, 81. Singapore, 86. Tokyo, 72. Down under in Sydney, 59.
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1: Our historic recording is music by Grieg, the first part of his Sigurd Jorsalfar suite, performed in this 1941 recording by Fabian Savitsky and the Indianapolis Symphony Orchestra.
0: Aria, the world's best classical music, now being broadcast to the world.

This is the prelude to the Sigurd Jorsalfar suite of Grieg. It was subtitled In the King's Hall. Not to be confused with In the Hall of the Mountain King, a very different piece of music Grieg wrote for Peer Gynt. The doopy doopy doopy poo poo poo poo poo poo. You know the piece I mean, or maybe my terrible doo-doo-dooing just confused you completely. I'll try not to do that again today. Bruckner, his Symphony No. 3, the third movement, Sergiu Celibidache, with the Munich Philharmonic.

The third movement of Bruckner's Symphony No. 3, Sergiu Celibidache and the Munich Philharmonic. Bach now, the fifth of his six Brandenburg Concerti. This is the third movement. Heribert Münchner with the Southwest Studio Orchestra. And then we'll hear... I'm just counting the pieces before we reach the bottom of the hour. We can do this. The epilogue, the tenth part of the suite, The Comedians by Dmitri Kabalevsky, Leonard Slatkin and the National Philharmonic.

The rousing epilogue to the orchestral suite, The Comedians by Dmitri Kavalevsky. Before that, the third movement of Bach's Brandenburg Concerto No. 5. Here's the fourth movement now of the Military Symphony of Haydn, the Symphony No. 100, called that because he added some military band instruments to the normal orchestra makeup. Georg Scholte with the London Philharmonic. And then completing our journey down to the bottom of the hour, the fourth of six Bagatelles by Beethoven, the Opus 126 Bagatelles, Arthur Schnabel on the piano,

0: A fourth of six bagatelles by Beethoven, Opus 126, and before that, the fourth movement of the 100th Symphony of Haydn. U.S. News, sports, business, and weather updates now.
1: Here's a U.S. news update, together with sports and business news. A mistrial has been declared in the case against Jonathan Rinderknecht, the man accused of deliberately starting a wildfire in California in 2025. The blaze killed 12 people and destroyed more than 6,000 buildings. The judge's decision comes after the jury was unable to reach a unanimous verdict. Prosecutors have not yet announced whether they will seek a new trial. A tragic accident on Highway 97 in British Columbia claimed the life of a 45-year-old man from Kelowna on Saturday, June 27. The single-vehicle crash occurred near West Bank at approximately 2:30 p.m. Emergency crews responded, but the driver was pronounced dead at the scene. The cause of the collision remains under investigation by local authorities. A significant shift is underway on Wall Street as investors rotate out of major technology stocks due to concerns over artificial intelligence spending. Market strategists warn the AI boom is nearing a tipping point, deepening the ongoing tech sell-off. This move away from big tech winners is pushing money into industrial stocks. The Dow Jones Industrial Average Futures saw a slight gain of 101 points, while the S&P 500 and NASDAQ futures also climbed, indicating a broader market rebalancing as of this Friday. Keep listening for a world news bulletin at the top of each hour.
2: A look at temperatures across the country. Boston sits at 66, Chicago at 67, Denver at 92. New York is 71, Los Angeles is 71, San Francisco 64. Seattle is 66. Here in small town Texas, it is 83. Our next look at U.S. weather will be at the bottom of the next hour.
0: David Rell here, taking you back to the music. When Tchaikovsky first wrote his gorgeous, glorious, lovely opera, Eugene Onegin, he didn't describe it as an opera with traditional acts and scenes. He called it a series of lyrical scenes, but subsequently it was organized into more formal acts and scenes. We're going to hear the piece that played through the bit between Acts 1 and Act 2, because they're changing sets and everything behind the closed curtain, so the music played to disguise the clangs and the bangs and the crashes and to keep the audience interested. Then Act 2 switches from the rural scene in Act 1 to a ball, and the on-track music evolves into a waltz with chorus as well. Here's Boris Kaikin with the Bolshoi Orchestra, chorus and soloists.
3: This is Aria. Popular classical music, every day and everywhere.

I've had the great good fortune to see Eugene Onyegin live various places around the world. And I also saw a film of it at the theatres a couple of years ago with my daughter, Anna. It was, I think it was a Metropolitan Opera production. That sometimes the Met does this. They distribute some of their recorded operas to normal movie theatres to play once or twice. And we went there feeling slightly naughty in the middle of a work day. And it was almost as good as a live performance. I'm trying to think. Dmitry Vorostovsky was the tenor, and Regine Crispin? No. Some wonderful lady played Tatiana, the female lead. If you ever get to see Eugene Onyegin live or with that movie, seize the opportunity with both hands. That was the Entr'acte Waltz and Chorus that opened Act Two of Eugene Onyegin, Boris Kaikin, and the Bolshoi Orchestra. Rachmaninoff now his well-known Prelude in C-sharp minor with a twist, written for the piano, transcribed for orchestra, and performed by Leopold Stokowski with his Philadelphia Orchestra, as it once was. After that, we go to a French polka by Johann Strauss Jr., Im Krapfenwald, Willy Boskowski with the Vienna Johann Strauss Orchestra.

Krapfenwald, a French polka by Johann Strauss Jr., and before that, an orchestrated version of the Prelude in C sharp minor by Rachmaninoff. Some fairly old music here, John Dowland's Galliard for lute. We've got, I didn't realise they were lutenists. I don't think they are. Monica and Jürgen Rost performing that. And then we go to Malcolm Arnold's English Dancers. We'll hear the fourth of those. Andrew Penny with the Queensland Orchestra. And then I think we can squeeze in the first movement of Holst's Fugal Concerto, Adrian Bolt and the NBC Symphony Orchestra.

0: Welcome to the encore repeat of David's Daily Delights show. His show runs from 7 till 12 every morning, U.S. Central Time, and then repeats from 7 till 12 every evening.
1: David Rowell here. Welcome to the start of the third hour of my Saturday show. We're doing things slightly differently today, as we sometimes do. We are going to hear world news and weather. Nothing different about that. And today in musical history is going to fill up almost the entire hour with just two works from two composers. Which works and which composers? Just hang on a minute and we'll have an answer for you.
2: Here are world news headlines. The United States has launched additional strikes against Iran, escalating tensions in the region. This action comes as vessels remain anchored in the Strait of Hormuz, a critical waterway for global oil shipments. Reports indicate the situation is straining existing agreements and creating chaotic conditions at sea. The strikes follow Iran targeting a vessel, which paused United Nations efforts to evacuate ships from the strait. The exchange of hostilities continues to heighten concerns over stability and security in the strategic Middle Eastern waterway. A devastating series of earthquakes in Venezuela has claimed at least 920 lives, with international rescue teams now arriving to assist. Hundreds of people are still believed to be trapped under the rubble, leaving families desperate for news. In the capital, Caracas, this is being described as the hardest moment in the nation's modern history. Rescue workers are racing against time, with the next few hours considered critical for finding any remaining survivors. A newborn baby was pulled alive from the wreckage, offering a rare glimmer of hope amid the tragedy.
3: Taking a look at temperatures around the world. In London, it is 70. Paris, 72. Berlin, 73. Rome, 80. In Asia, Beijing is 84. Singapore, 87. Tokyo, 74. And in Sydney, the temperature is 60.
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1: On this day in musical history, in 1995, the Russian conductor Ephraim Kurtz passed away at the age of 94. He was born in 1900, and we sort of think sometimes these days that very young, precocious conductors are part of the modern era's veneration of youth above age and experience, but that's not always been the case. In the case of Kurtz, he made his conducting debut in 1921 when he was probably still 20, hadn't even turned 21 yet, while a student at the conservatory there. And he had one of those amazing opportunities that sometimes opens up to the right person in the right place. He substituted for an ill conductor to accompany a leading dancer of the day on a complete tour. Isadora Duncan, the dancer, Artur Nikisch, the conductor, which led to a number of concerts with the Berlin Philharmonic in his early 20s, from 1924 to 33, 9 years he conducted the Stuttgart Philharmonic, and in 1928 he was then engaged by Anna Pavlova to accompany her dancing, which he did until her death in 31. Then he became conductor of the Ballet Russe of Monte Carlo and then moved to the United States, music director of the Kansas City Philharmonic and with the Houston Symphony, then over to Britain where he was joint music director of the Royal Liverpool Philharmonic with John Pritchard. How does that work, I wonder? As conductors are such self-centered people, they're used to leading, not cooperating. And then he took a number of guest conducting posts. We are going to hear him performing Prokofiev's Peter and the Wolf in its entirety, that's not often heard, and the narrated version, Michael Flanders, the beautiful English-speaking narrator. It's interesting to hear it with words as well as the music. Here's a chance to do so. Aria, popular classical music, making the world a better place, one song at a time.
5: This is the story of Peter and the Wolf. It's a story with music. And all the characters in this story are played by the different instruments of the orchestra. Here they are. Peter himself is played by the string instruments. The bird by the flute. The stupid duck by the oboe.

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Peter and the Wolf. Once upon a time, there was a boy called Peter. He lived with his grandfather in a cottage with a garden surrounded by a high stone wall. Outside the wall lay a meadow with a pond and a tall tree. Beyond the meadow was the deep, dark forest. One fine morning, Peter opened the garden gate and went out into the big green meadow.

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She was very pleased that Peter hadn't closed the gate and thought she'd have a nice swim in the pond in the meadow.

0: When he saw the duck, the bird flew down onto the grass beside her and shrugged his shoulders.
1: "What kind of a bird are you," said he, "if you can't fly?"
0: "What kind of a bird are you," said the duck, "if you can't swim?" And dived into the pond.

0: While that bird is busy arguing, thought the cat, I'll just catch him. Stealthily she crept towards him on her velvet paws.
1: Look out! Shouted Peter, and the bird flew straight up into the tree.

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The cat prowled round the tree, thinking, is it worth it? It's a very tall tree, and by the time I've climbed to the top, the bird will have flown away. And now Peter's grandfather came out. He was cross with Peter for going into the meadow. It's a very dangerous place, he said. What if a wolf was to come out of the forest? What then? Eh?

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But no matter how fast she ran, the wolf ran faster. He was getting nearer and nearer, catching up with her, and then he caught her, and with one gulp, swallowed her up.

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The bird on another. Not too close to the cat.

Meanwhile, Peter, without the slightest fear, was standing behind the lock gate, watching all that was going on. He ran into the house, fetched a strong rope, and climbed up onto the garden wall. One of the branches of the tree round which the wolf was walking leaned out over the wall. Getting hold of this branch, Peter climbed nimbly across onto the tree. Then Peter said to the bird, "Fly down and flutter around the wolf's head. But be careful he doesn't catch you."

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How the wolf longed to catch him. But the bird was too clever, and there was nothing he could do about it. In the meantime, Peter had made the rope into a lasso. And very gently, lowering it down,

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Feeling himself caught, the wolf began to jump wildly about, trying to get loose.

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And the more the wolf jumped, the tighter grew the rope around his tail.

Just then... some huntsmen came out of the forest. They were following the wolf's trail.

But Peter shouted from the treetop, "There's no need to shoot. We've already caught the wolf, the bird, and I. Just help us to take him to the zoo."

And there we are. Just imagine the triumphant procession.

0: and bringing up the rear, Grandfather and the Cat. Grandfather still grumbling and shaking his head.
1: It's all very well, but what if Peter hadn't caught the wolf? What then?

And if you listen very carefully, you can still hear the duck quacking inside the wolf, because in his hurry, he'd swallowed her alive.

0: And there you have it, the entirety of Peter and the Wolf, music by Sergei Prokofiev, with Michael Flanders, the narrator, and Ephraim Kurtz with the Philharmonia Orchestra, Kurtz having passed away on this day in 1995 at the ripe old age of 94. US news, sports, business, and weather updates, and then another long piece.
1: Here's a US news update, together with sports and business news. The United States has launched military strikes on Iran following a second attack on commercial shipping. Officials said the operation targeted multiple locations in direct response to continued Iranian aggression against merchant vessels at sea. The action marks a significant escalation in tensions between the two nations. No further details on casualties or damage have been released at this time. Scotland manager Steve Clark has resigned following his team's elimination from the FIFA World Cup. The announcement came after the conclusion of the group stage, where Scotland failed to advance. Clark's departure marks the end of his tenure at the helm of the national team. The Scottish Football Association is now expected to begin the search for a new manager. A significant sell-off is underway on Wall Street as investors rotate out of big technology stocks. Market strategist Larry McDonald warns that the artificial intelligence spending boom is nearing a tipping point. The tech sell-off deepens as traders ditch AI winners in favor of industrial stocks. Micron Technology saw shares surge after a blowout earnings report, with one analyst calling the company absolutely cheap compared to Nvidia. Meanwhile, the NASDAQ 100 futures show a gain of over 2%. This market shift comes amid concerns over the sustainability of AI investment. Keep listening for a world news bulletin at the top of each hour.
2: Current temperatures across the U.S. show 66 in Boston, 66 in Chicago, and 87 for Denver. New York is 70, Los Angeles 69, and San Francisco 63. Seattle is 64, with 82 here in small-town Texas. Our next look at U.S. weather will be at the bottom of the next hour.
0: David Rell here. Welcome back to the show. We're now at the halfway point of my Saturday show. And on this day in musical history, Part 2 in 1959, West Side Story closed its run at the Winter Garden Theatre in New York,

0: composer, wrote the words, and Leonard Bernstein wrote the music, and Jerome Robbins did the choreography and production. But we wonder about that these days. Bernstein himself gave us a hint when he, after having had too much to drink at night, would sometimes complain about how the tragedy of his life was that after writing West Side Story, he could never, ever write another piece of music to equal it. And people who know have hinted that it was a polite convention that gave Bernstein all the sole credit for the music, and that actually Stephen Sondheim cooperated with Bernstein on writing the music as well as writing the lyrics, the words. And that would sort of explain, because it doesn't sound like any other music that Bernstein ever wrote. We're going to hear the symphonic dances now. There are 9 of them. And the story behind this is that after West Side Story became so extraordinarily popular, with a compelling storyline and music to die for, that Bernstein decided to create an orchestral suite, because when the music was written for the stage play, it was written for a stage orchestra, just a handful of instruments and percussion and drums and guitars and sort of popular music instruments as well as traditional orchestra. And so he orchestrated the what he called symphonic dances to create this orchestral piece. And it wasn't until the early 1980s, that he orchestrated fully the rest of West Side Story, just in time for that magnificent recording, which he put together, kind of sort of in my mind, as a legacy of his life and achievements, with proper opera singers and a proper orchestra, and oh, absolutely magnificent. Here is James Judd with the Florida Philharmonic Orchestra giving us Leonard Bernstein's Symphonic Dances from West Side Story.
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0: Welcome to the encore repeat of David's Daily Delights show. 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
1: David Rowell here. Welcome to the start of the fourth hour of my Saturday show, World News and Weather First. And I have to say I'm finding world weather a little more interesting at present than usually, seeing those extraordinarily high numbers being reported in Europe and Sicily and Britain. Just numbers you don't normally expect. And keep in mind that air conditioning is not very universal in Europe. Boy, you know, we have plenty hot temperatures down here in South Texas. But we also have AC at my house. I have not one, not two, but three different central AC systems. So if one or two of them go down, hopefully the third one still struggles to keep things bearable. But what it must be like in Britain and Europe at present is anyone's guess. Indeed, I was reading how in some British towns and cities, get this, air conditioning is illegal. I know that's a little bit of an oversimplification, but there's an article in a reputable newspaper or magazine about how people have had city inspectors coming around and red-tagging AC units and saying, you can't have that. All you can do is open the doors and windows. I kid you not. All right. Enough of world commentary. Let's rush on through world news and weather and then to our recent release.
2: Here are world news headlines. Tensions in the Strait of Hormuz are escalating as the United States and Iran exchange strikes, threatening a fragile agreement. Vessels are anchored in the strait, seen from Musandam, Oman, on June 19th. Iran has struck a vessel, pausing United Nations efforts to evacuate ships from the area. The situation is described as chaotic. Venezuela is reeling from a series of devastating earthquakes that have killed at least 920 people. International rescue teams have arrived to assist, though hundreds are still feared trapped under the rubble. Families are growing desperate for news of their loved ones, with rescue workers facing an immense challenge moving heavy debris in the worst affected areas. A newborn baby was rescued from the rubble, offering a rare moment of hope.
3: Here is a look at international temperatures. In London, the temperature is 69, Paris is 72, Berlin is 72, and Rome shows 80. In Asia, Beijing is 85, Singapore is 87, and Tokyo is 74. In Sydney, the temperature is 60.
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1: Our recent release comes from the gentleman sometimes called the Spanish Mozart, Juan Crisóstomo Arriaga. We'll hear his Symphony in D Major, the third movement, Alvaro Casuto, with the Algarve Orchestra. And this is a recent 2002 release.
0: This is Aria. Popular classical music, every day and everywhere.

That was the third movement in minuet form from Juan Crisostomo Arriaga's Symphony in D Major, a 2002 recording with the Algarve Orchestra and Alvaro Casuto conducting. We've got one of the better known waltzes of Joseph Strauss, the middle of the three Strauss sons, Austrian Village Swallows, Peter Falk with the Vienna State Opera Orchestra.

Austrian Village Swallows, a waltz by Joseph Strauss, the brother of Johann Strauss Jr. and the son of Johann Strauss Sr. Bach now. I don't know why they split this in two, but they did. So we must follow. We've got the Toccata, but not the Fugue in D minor, BWV 565 by Bach. That's the big tune we are all vaguely familiar with, Daniel Korzemper on the organ giving us the first bit. And then we go to Debussy and we'll hear his Little Sweet Ballet, originally written for piano, orchestrated and performed by Fritz Reiner and the NBC Symphony Orchestra.

was the ballet from the Petite Suite, the Little Suite by Claude Debussy, Fritz Reiner and the NBC Symphony Orchestra. Before that, the first part, the Toccata, but not the fugue that is usually twinned with it, in D minor of Bach, Daniel Korzempa on the organ. One more piece to take us to the bottom of this hour. We'll hear the second part of the ballet La Source by Leo Delibes, Andrew Magrelia with the Slovak Radio Symphony Orchestra.

0: That was part of the ballet La Source by Leo Delib and Rumo Grillo with the Slovak Radio Symphony Orchestra. And I have some advice, then US news, sports, business and weather updates.
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2: Here's a U.S. news update, together with sports and business news. The United States has launched military strikes on Iran following a second attack on shipping vessels, according to official reports. Iran has responded by announcing retaliatory attacks targeting United States infrastructure in Kuwait and Bahrain. The escalation marks a significant increase in tensions between the two nations. The situation remains fluid, with global leaders closely monitoring developments. No further details on casualties or damage have been released at this time. Victor Hovland birdied the 18th hole to leapfrog Scottie Scheffler and claim the top spot at the Travelers Championship. The move puts Hovland in the lead as the tournament progresses. The event continues live with coverage available for fans following the action on the course. Investors are rotating out of big tech stocks due to growing concerns over artificial intelligence spending. A market strategist warns the artificial intelligence spending boom is nearing a tipping point as the tech sell-off deepens. The sell-off accelerated this week as investors ditch artificial intelligence winners for industrial stocks. Futures are pointing higher with the Dow up 101 points, while the NASDAQ 100 futures surged more than 2%. Keep listening for a world news bulletin at the top of each hour.
3: A look at current temperatures across the country. Boston is at 66, Chicago 66, and Denver 83. New York sits at 70, Los Angeles 66, and San Francisco 61. Seattle reports 63, and here in small town Texas, it is 82. Our next look at U.S. weather will be at the bottom of the next hour.
0: David Rowell here, taking you back to the music with a concert overture of Hector de Berlioz, Willem Mengelberg and the Concertgebouw Orchestra, with a 1937 recording, U.S. the Roman Carnival Overture.
4: ARIA, popular classical music, making the world a better place, one song at a time.

the Roman Carnival Overture of Hector Berlioz, a 1937 recording with the Concertgebouw Orchestra of Amsterdam, Willem Mengelberg conducting. Here's the Act 3 Polonaise from the opera that we heard the Act 2 waltz from only a couple of hours before, the opera being Tchaikovsky's Eugene Onegin. Seiji Ozawa with the Berlin Philharmonic. After that, we go to Albert Kitelby's In the Mystic Land of Egypt. Music for orchestra, chorus, and tenor. Eric Rogers with the Royal Philharmonic Orchestra and chorus, and probably a tenor tossed in for good measure as well.

Music by English light music composer of the 20th century, Albert Kitelby, in the mystic land of Egypt. Eric Rogers and the Royal Philharmonic Orchestra and Chorus. Before that, the Polonaise from the oh-so-sad last act of Eugene Onegin by Tchaikovsky, Seiji Ozawa and the Berlin Philharmonic. I think two pieces to finish off this hour. We'll hear Dreaming Traumerei by Robert Schumann. Don't know who the pianist is, but it's a 2003 release. And then from the first of the three Water Music Suites by Handel, we'll hear the sixth part, which is just called An Air, Jean-François Paillard with the Jean-François Paillard Chamber Orchestra.

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1: David Rell here. Welcome to the start of the final hour of my Saturday show, World News and Weather. And then, as we always do, we open with a waltz.
2: Here are world news headlines. Tensions between the United States and Iran have escalated further, drawing renewed criticism from Gulf nations who fear the consequences of increasing instability. The Strait of Hormuz, a critical waterway for global oil shipments, has become a flashpoint as both countries exchange strikes. Vessels anchored in the strait highlight the chaotic situation, with Iran striking a vessel and pausing United Nations efforts to evacuate ships from the area. Gulf allies of the President Donald Trump administration now view the recent Iran agreement as a disastrous turning point, fearing it has emboldened hardliners and threatened regional security. The situation remains volatile as diplomatic efforts struggle to contain the fallout. Rescue teams in Venezuela are racing against time to find survivors trapped under rubble following twin earthquakes that struck the country on Wednesday. Families are keeping vigil near collapsed buildings, desperately hoping for news of their loved ones. However, the task of moving heavy debris is proving nearly impossible. At least 920 people have been killed. In Caracas, anger is growing as hope fades, with many calling this the hardest moment in Venezuela's modern history. A newborn baby was pulled alive from the rubble, offering a glimmer of hope amid the devastation.
3: Taking a look at temperatures around the world. In London, 68. Paris, 69. Berlin, 74. Rome, 80. In Asia, Beijing at 88. Singapore, 89. And Tokyo, 73. Down under in Sydney, 60.
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1: Our opening waltz for the final hour of my show today comes from the pen of Louis Moreau Gottschalk. It's Marguerite, and it's performed by Leonard Pinario in this 1997 recording. Pinario, on this day in 2008, sadly passed away at the age of 83. American pianist. He was born in Buffalo, New York, and grew up in Los Angeles. He first came to the world's attention, or certainly the country's, when he performed Grieg's Piano Concerto, a lovely piece of music, at 12 years old. But wait, the story gets better. Not just with the high school band, but with the Dallas Symphony Orchestra. The scheduled pianist had fallen ill, and his Pinario's playing had come to the attention of Eugene Goossens, the great conductor. And after Pinario assured him that he knew the piece, said, okay, we'll take you then. Except that Pinario was slightly exaggerating. He said, yes, I can do that. He'd never seen the music or even heard it, but learned it in a single week. Very big piece of piano music. Pinario even boasted subsequently that he mastered the piece after school without missing any time from class. Well, after a start like that, you can't help but be successful, can you? Except that, to my mind, Pinario was always a second-level performer rather than a top-level. I don't mean in terms of ability. I just mean he never became one of those international superstars that other pianists became. But as you're about to hear, he could certainly tickle the ivories as well as the next guy. Here he is with Louis Moreau Gottschalk's Marguerite Waltz.
0: Aria, the world's best classical music, now being broadcast to the world.

That was Leonard Panario on the piano. He passed away on this day in 2008 at the age of 83. He died of complications from Parkinson's disease in La Jolla, California. Music was by Louis Moreau Gottschalk. We go to Beethoven now. 7 variations on a duet from Mozart's Magic Flute, performed by Zsáva Ongszay on a cello and Jenő Jandó on a piano.

It was a set of seven variations on a theme from Mozart's last opera. A rather interesting opera. It was full of symbolism and Masonic overtones. Not that I'm saying there's anything wrong with that. And it was also a big work to stage. We heard Zaba Onkse and Yano Yando with that Beethoven set of seven variations. I think we're going to say we have time for two more pieces of music on our journey down to the bottom of the hour. Here is Antonín Dvořák's Czech Suite. We'll hear the third piece. It's a minuet. Anthony Witt with the Polish National Radio Symphony Orchestra. And then, wow, here's a big treat. Very historic piece of music. Not just because it's 100 years old, but because of what it is and who it is. It's the presentation of The Silver Rose from Act Two of Richard Strauss's wonderful opera Der Rosenkavalier, The Knight of the Rose. And it's performed by the Augmented Tivoli Orchestra, conducted by Richard Strauss himself. That will be a real treat to hear right after the Czech Suite minuet.

0: Some composers are not good conductors, and you can't learn much from their own conducting of their own music, because they can't put the sound that they hear in their mind and tried to express on paper into actual musical reality. They don't know how to convey that to the musicians. You might be surprised by that, but I assure you it's very true and very sad. But some composers are good conductors as well, and Richard Strauss would be one of them, and so I therefore consider that to be a definitive statement of how he wanted his music to sound in that 1926, 100-year-old recording of the presentation of The Silver Rose from Act Two of his lush, rich, romantic, wonderful, wistful opera. Is that enough adjectives for you today? Der Rosenkavalier, The Knight of the Rose. U.S. news, sports, business, and weather updates next.
1: Here's a U.S. news update, together with sports and business news. The United States has launched military strikes on Iran following a second attack on a shipping vessel. Iran has responded by announcing retaliatory strikes against United States military infrastructure located in Kuwait and Bahrain. This escalation marks a significant increase in tensions between the two nations, raising concerns about a broader conflict in the Middle East region. A 7'1" defenseman, Artyom Karmanov, is now the tallest player ever selected in NHL history. The San Jose Sharks made the pick, choosing Karmanov during the 2026 NHL draft held this weekend. The league's draft week also saw teams complete trades, with grades issued for all the swaps. The Buffalo Sabres were named winners of the draft, while the Vegas Golden Knights were identified as losers. Investors are moving away from big technology stocks due to worries over artificial intelligence spending. A market strategist warns the artificial intelligence boom is nearing a tipping point as the sell-off deepens. The rotation is accelerating on Wall Street, with investors ditching artificial intelligence winners for industrial stocks. This shift comes as the NASDAQ 100 futures show a gain of 2.38%. Keep listening for a world news bulletin at the top of each hour.
2: Current temperatures across the United States: Boston at 65, Chicago 66, Denver 79. New York is 70, Los Angeles 64, and San Francisco 59. Seattle shows 60, while here in small town Texas it is 82. Our next look at U.S. weather will be at the bottom of the next hour.
0: David Rowell here, taking you back to the music for what remains of my Saturday show. We start with the piece of music written by 17-year-old Felix Mendelssohn, the overture to A Midsummer Night's Dream, Arturo Toscanini, and the NBC Symphony Orchestra.
3: This is Aria, popular classical music, every day and everywhere.

I'm always stunned and amazed when I hear that piece of music written by a 17-year-old, or another piece of music written by a 17-year-old, the Symphony in C of Georges Bizet, both of them extraordinary creations for one so young. Great music for a composer to write at any age, let alone still in the mid-late teens. We go to Johann Strauss Jr. now, his Albion Polka, Riccardo Muti in the Vienna Philharmonic, and then the first part of Gabriel Fauré's Requiem, Ernest Onsome, with the orchestra of the Swiss Romande, and as I can see on the screen, Tour de, I'm sure it's not Tour de France, it's, here we are, Tour de Peltz, I think, or Piles, Choral Union, Suzanne Danko, and Gerard Souza. Oh, I haven't seen that name in a long time. When was that recorded? 1955. Oh, relatively recently compared to the Strauss we heard that was recorded in 1926, not long back.

The first part of Gabriel Fauré's Requiem, before that the Albion Polka by Johann Strauss Jr. And now it's almost time for me to bid you farewell for another day. And as I leave, we will be hearing Mozart's Horn Concerto No. 2, the Rondo Movement, Neville Mariner with the Academy of St. Martin in the Fields. So, David Rowell saying, thanks for listening. Please do keep listening. We've got lots more great music for you all day today and every day. Bye for now.

0: Our programming on ARIA every day has four programs starting at midnight and again at midday, U.S. Central Time. First, there's our hour of the smoothest, gentlest, most pleasing and flowing classical music. Then from 1 till 4, host Robbie Rainey presents his musical tapestry show. After that, Wendy Barnett hosts the ARIA Classical Pops concert until 7, at which time David Rowell provides his daily delights up till 12, with more of the music you're sure to enjoy.
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Our hour of the smoothest, easiest music is almost over. But don't go away. Robbie is waiting to continue your musical enjoyment at the top of the hour.

0: Our programming on ARIA every day has four programs starting at midnight and again at midday, U.S. Central Time. First, there's our hour of the smoothest, gentlest, most pleasing and flowing classical music. Then from 1 till 4, host Robbie Rainey presents his musical tapestry show. After that, Wendy Barnett hosts the ARIA Classical Pops concert until 7, at which time David Rowell provides his daily delights up till 12, with more of the music you're sure to enjoy.
1: Welcome to this hour of the musical tapestry right here on ARIA Radio. My name is Robbie Rainey. Thanks so much for the pleasure of your company. Coming up in this hour, we'll hear the finale from A Violin Sonata by Beethoven. We'll hear the opening of a Brandenburg Concerto by Bach. We'll also hear an overture by Rossini and some Brazilian impressions by Respighi. That's all up after world news and weather.
2: Here are world news headlines. The Strait of Hormuz has become a chaotic zone of conflict as Iran and the United States exchange strikes, halting United Nations efforts to evacuate ships from the strategic waterway. Tensions escalated sharply after Iran struck a vessel, prompting a pause in international rescue operations. This latest violence threatens a fragile agreement between the two nations, with Gulf allies of President Trump expressing fears that the deal marks a disastrous turning point. The situation remains volatile as both sides continue to trade fire, endangering global shipping routes and regional stability. An estimated 150 million people across Europe are experiencing temperatures exceeding 35 degrees Celsius as a heat wave breaks records in Germany, Denmark, and the Czech Republic. Germany provisionally recorded its highest ever temperature of 41.3 degrees Celsius in Saarbrücken. The extreme heat has halted public events and prompted urgent safety warnings as the region grapples with the historic weather event.
3: A look at international temperatures. London is 67, Paris is 74, Berlin is 81, and Rome is 83. In Asia, Beijing is 92, Singapore is 91, and Tokyo is 73. Down under, Sydney is 59.
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1: Welcome to this hour of the musical tapestry. I'm Robbie Rainey. Thanks so much for the pleasure of your company. Music by Ludwig van Beethoven is where we'll begin. We've got the finale from his Violin Sonata No. 9 in A major, called the Kreutzer Sonata. Eugene Istomin and Isaac Stern perform.

Isaac Stern and Eugene Istomin performed the finale from the Violin Sonata No. 9 in A Major by Beethoven, called the Kreutzer Sonata. This is the Musical Tapestry. My name is Robbie Rainey. The first movement from the Brandenburg Concerto No. 2 by Bach is up in about 6 minutes, with Eugene Ormandy leading the Philadelphia Orchestra. But first, here's the Paris Orchestra, led by Daniel Barenboim, performing The Hunt, from a work by César Franck titled The Accursed Huntsman.

Eugene Ormandy leading the Philadelphia Orchestra in the opening from the Brandenburg Concerto No. 2 by Johann Sebastian Bach. And before that was The Hunt from The Accursed Huntsman by César Franck, with the Paris Orchestra led by Daniel Barenboim. This is the musical tapestry right here on ARIA Radio. Brahms' Piano Sonata in F-sharp minor, Opus 2, No. 2, is coming up in about 3 minutes. We'll hear the third movement performed by Sviatoslav Richter. But first, the introduction to the ballet Old King Cole by Ralph Vaughan Williams with Adrian Bolt and the London Philharmonic Orchestra.

0: Sviatoslav Richter was the pianist. We heard the third movement from the Piano Sonata Opus 2, Number 2 by Johannes Brahms. Before that was the introduction from Old King Cole by Raphon Williams, with Adrian Bolt leading the London Philharmonic Orchestra. This is the Musical Tapestry on ARIA Radio.
1: Here's a U.S. news update, together with sports and business news. The United States and Iran have exchanged military strikes, with each side accusing the other of violating the ceasefire. Iran confirmed it launched retaliatory attacks targeting United States infrastructure in Kuwait and Bahrain. This comes after the United States said it had struck multiple targets across Iran. The exchange of fire marks a significant escalation in tensions between the two nations, raising fears of a broader conflict in the region. A major police operation is underway in New South Wales after a man was shot and killed by officers in the town of Walcha. Police say the man was armed with a knife and had threatened officers, who fired after non-lethal options failed. An investigation into the incident is now being conducted by the state's homicide squad. Investors are moving away from big technology stocks due to worries about a boom in artificial intelligence spending. The tech sell-off on Wall Street is accelerating as traders trade artificial intelligence winners for industrial stocks. A market strategist warns the artificial intelligence spending boom is nearing a tipping point. The Dow Jones Industrial Average fell by more than 100 points on Friday, June 26. Keep listening for a world news bulletin at the top of each hour.
2: A look at temperatures across the country. Boston is 64, Chicago 66, Denver 74. New York is 70, Los Angeles 64, and San Francisco 57. Seattle is 56, while here in small town Texas it is 82. Our next look at U.S. weather will be at the bottom of the next hour.
0: Welcome back to the Musical Tapestry right here on ARIA Radio. I'm Robbie Rainey. Here's the Overture to Semiramide by Gioachino Rossini with the Danish Radio Symphony Orchestra led by Fritz Busch.

Fritz Busch leading the Danish Radio Symphony Orchestra in the overture to Semiramide by Gioachino Rossini. This is the Musical Tapestry. I'm Robbie Rainey. The song and dance from the Brazilian Impressions by Otto Rina Respighi is coming up in about 4 minutes. Jeffrey Simon leads the Philharmonia Orchestra. But first, here's Comfort Ye My People from Handel's Messiah. John Vickers is the tenor with the Royal Philharmonic led by Thomas Beecham.

Jeffrey Simon leading the Philharmonia Orchestra. That was the song and dance from the Brazilian Impressions by Ottorino Respighi. And before that was Comfort Ye My People from Handel's Messiah. John Vickers was the tenor. Thomas Beecham led the Royal Philharmonic Orchestra. You're tuned in to the Musical Tapestry. Thanks so much for the pleasure of your company. We'll hear Brasile de la Torche by Michael Pretorius in a couple of minutes. Philip Pickett conducting the new London consort. But first, the Explosions Polka by Johann Strauss Jr. The Vienna Philharmonic is conducted here by Willy Boskovsky.

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1: Welcome to this hour of the Musical Tapestry. My name is Robbie Rainey. We've got music by Antonin Dvorak, Camille Saint-Saëns, Ferdinand Herold, and others up in this hour. I hope you'll stay tuned. First up, we've got world news and weather.
2: Here are world news headlines. A severe thunderstorm warning has been issued for the Sydney metropolitan area this Sunday afternoon. The Bureau of Meteorology has advised residents to seek shelter immediately, as damaging winds, large hailstones, and heavy rainfall are expected across the region. Emergency services are on standby for potential flash flooding and property damage. Commuters are urged to avoid non-essential travel until the storm system passes throughout the evening hours. Families in Venezuela are holding vigils near collapsed buildings, desperately calling out to loved ones trapped under heavy debris following powerful earthquakes. Rescue teams are working tirelessly to reach survivors, but the task is proving impossible due to the massive concrete slabs. Anger is growing as hope fades, with many describing this as the hardest moment in the nation's modern history. A newborn baby was miraculously rescued from the rubble. At least 920 people have been killed in the twin quakes.
3: A look at international temperatures. London is 69, Paris 74, Berlin 85, and Rome 87. In Asia, Beijing is 93, Singapore 91, Tokyo 73. Down under in Sydney, the temperature is 57.
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1: Welcome to this hour of the Musical Tapestry. It is Sunday, June 28. I'm Robbie Rainey. Here's the opening movement from the Symphony No. 4 by Gustav Mahler with the Concertgebouw Orchestra conducted by Vellum Mengelberg.

Willem Mengelberg led the Concertgebouw Orchestra. That was the first movement from the Symphony No. 4 by Gustav Mahler. You're tuned in to the Musical Tapestry right here on ARIA Radio. We'll hear Beethoven's Choral Fantasy, the finale of it, up in about 6.5 minutes with the Berlin Philharmonic and the German State Opera Choir led by Ernst Stoy. But first, here's Myung Wong Chung leading the Northern Sinfonia of England. We'll hear the finale from Dvorak's Serenade for Strings in E major, Opus 22.

0: Ernst Stoy leading the Berlin Philharmonic and the German State Opera Choir in the finale from the Choral Fantasy Opus 80 by Beethoven. And before that was the finale from the Serenade for Strings in E Major, Opus 22 by Antonín Dvořák. Myung-Whun Chung led the Northern Sinfonia of England. This is the Musical Tapestry right here on ARIA Radio.
1: Here's a U.S. news update, together with sports and business news. Iran says it has launched retaliatory attacks at United States infrastructure in Kuwait and Bahrain after the United States said it hit multiple targets across Iran. Both nations are accusing each other of violating a ceasefire agreement. The exchange of strikes marks a significant escalation in tensions between the two countries. The United States has not yet commented on the reports of damage from the Iranian strikes. A major police operation is underway in New South Wales after a man was shot and killed by officers in the town of Walcha. Police say the man was armed with a knife and had threatened officers, who fired after non-lethal options failed. An investigation into the incident is now being conducted by the state's homicide squad. A massive sell-off is underway on Wall Street as investors abandon big technology stocks, driven by growing worries about the artificial intelligence sector. A market strategist warns the AI spending boom is approaching a tipping point. The rotation has seen traders ditch major tech winners in favor of industrial stocks. Adding to the unease, reports indicate key researchers are leaving Google's AI team. Keep listening for a world news bulletin at the top of each hour.
2: Current temperatures across the United States include Boston at 64, Chicago at 66, and Denver at 71. New York reaches 70, while Los Angeles records 63, and San Francisco sits at 56. Seattle is also at 56, with 82 here in small town Texas. Our next look at U.S. weather will be at the bottom of the next hour.
0: Welcome back to the Musical Tapestry. My name is Robbie Rainey. We've got the overture to Zampa right now by Ferdinand Arnold. Ernest Ansemé leads the orchestra of the Swiss Romande.

Ernest Ansommet leading the orchestra of the Suisse Romande in the Overture to Zampa by Ferdinand Erhold. You're listening to the Musical Tapestry on ARIA Radio. We'll hear the aria from the Bacchianas Brasileiras No. 5 by Heitor Villa-Lobos coming up in about 7.5 minutes or so. But first we'll hear the Pittsburgh Symphony joined by Anthony Newman with conductor Lauren Mazzal. This is the first portion of the second movement from the Symphony No. 3 in C minor by Camille Saint-Saëns.

Heitor Villa-Lobos leading the French National Radio Symphony Orchestra with Victoria de los Angeles in the aria from Bacchianas Brasileiras No. 5 by Heitor Villa-Lobos. And before that, we heard the opening from the second movement from Camille Saint-Saëns' Organ Symphony. Anthony Newman was the organist with the Pittsburgh Symphony Orchestra, led by Lauren Mazzal. This is the Musical Tapestry. Thanks so much for sharing some music with me on this Sunday. The Pas de Deux from The Nutcracker is up right now by Tchaikovsky. Werner Andreas Albert leads the Queensland Symphony Orchestra.

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1: Welcome to this hour of the musical tapestry right here on ARIA Radio. My name is Robbie Rainey. Thanks so much for the pleasure of your company. Coming up in this hour, we've got music by Franz Schubert, Dmitri Kabalevsky, Johann Strauss Jr., Benjamin Britten, and others. I hope you'll stay tuned. First up, we've got world news and weather.
2: Here are world news headlines. Police in the United Kingdom are investigating a significant fire at a residential building in London this morning. Emergency services responded to the blaze in Bethnal Green, where flames engulfed multiple floors. No injuries have been reported, but dozens of residents have been evacuated as a precaution. Witnesses described hearing explosions before the fire started. The cause remains unknown. Desperate families in La Guaira, Venezuela, are keeping vigil outside buildings where they believe their loved ones are trapped following powerful earthquakes. Rescuers face an impossible task moving heavy debris to reach survivors. In Caracas, anger is growing as hope fades. At least 920 people were killed when two earthquakes struck within seconds of each other on Wednesday. Rescue teams continue working around the clock, treating victims in hospitals and racing to save anyone still trapped under rubble.
3: Here is a look at temperatures around the world. In London, 71. Paris, 76. Berlin, 91. Rome, 90. In Asia, Beijing is 94. Singapore, 93. Tokyo, 73. Down under, Sydney is 56.
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1: Welcome to this hour of the Musical Tapestry. I'm Robbie Rainey. Thanks so much for sharing some of your Sunday with me. We'll hear music by Carl Maria von Weber right now, The Invitation to the Dance, with Paul Tibor and the Sydney Symphony Orchestra.

Paul Tibor leading the Sydney Symphony Orchestra. We heard Invitation to the Dance by Carl Maria von Weber. This is the Musical Tapestry right here on ARIA Radio. We'll hear the Polonaise from Bach's Orchestral Suite number 2 in B minor. We'll hear Henry Adolf and Philharmonia Slavonica. But first, here's Thomas Dausgaard and the Swedish Chamber Orchestra, joined by Katarina Andreasen. This is the Entr'acte number 3 from Rosamunda by Franz Schubert.

Henry Adolf led Philharmonia Slavonica in the Polonaise from Bach's Orchestral Suite No. 2 in B minor. And before that was the Entr'acte No. 3 from Rosamunde by Franz Schubert. Thomas Dausgaard led the Swedish Chamber Orchestra. Katarina Andreasen was the soloist. This is the Musical Tapestry. Thanks so much for sharing some of your Sunday with me. The Nocturne No. 3 by John Field is up in about 5 minutes, performed by Daniel Adney. But first, here's the overture to Colas Brugnon by Dmitri Kabalevsky with the NBC Symphony Orchestra, led by Arturo Toscanini.

0: Daniel Adney played the piano. That was the Nocturne No. 3 by John Field. And before that, Arturo Toscanini led the NBC Symphony Orchestra in the overture to Colas Brugnon by Dmitri Kabalevsky. This is the Musical Tapestry on ARIA Radio.
1: Here's a U.S. news update, together with sports and business news. The United States and Iran have exchanged military strikes, each accusing the other of violating a ceasefire agreement. Iran announced it launched retaliatory attacks targeting American infrastructure in Kuwait and Bahrain. This follows an earlier statement from the United States confirming it had struck multiple targets across Iran. The exchange of fire comes just hours after the accusations were made. A man from Halifax, Nova Scotia, is facing a charge of first-degree murder after the death of his girlfriend's toddler son, as announced by police on Saturday. The accused, who was the boyfriend of the child's mother, was arrested and is scheduled to appear in court. The investigation continues into the circumstances surrounding the boy's death. Wall Street's technology sell-off is accelerating as investors move away from artificial intelligence winners and into industrial stocks. Market strategists warn the AI spending boom is nearing a tipping point. Nvidia shares are down, and analysts note chip equipment makers surged after strong Micron results. Meanwhile, OpenAI is reportedly considering delaying its initial public offering until next year. The rotation out of big tech comes amid broader market concerns about valuations and future growth. Keep listening for a world news bulletin at the top of each hour.
2: Across the nation, temperatures vary widely. Boston is at 63, Chicago at 65, and Denver at 68. New York reports 70, while Los Angeles is 63 and San Francisco 56. Seattle is 55, and here in small town Texas, it is 82. Our next look at U.S. weather will be at the bottom of the next hour.
0: Welcome back to the Musical Tapestry right here on ARIA Radio. It's Sunday, June 28, and right now a waltz by Johann Strauss Jr., The Thousand and One Nights Waltz, with Willy Buskovsky and the Vienna Philharmonic.

That was the 1001 Nights Waltz by Johann Strauss Jr. Willy Boskovsky led the Vienna Philharmonic. You're listening to the Musical Tapestry here on ARIA Radio. We'll hear one of the four sea interludes by Benjamin Britten coming up about 6.5 minutes from now. Andrew Davis leads the BBC Symphony Orchestra. But first, here's The Enchanted Lake by Anatoly Lyonov, with the Eastman Philharmonia, led by Howard Hansen.

Andrew Davis led the BBC Symphony Orchestra in Sunday Morning from the 4C Interludes by Benjamin Britten. And before that was the Enchanted Lake by Anatoly Lyodov, with Howard Hanson leading the Eastman Philharmonia. This is the Musical Tapestry right here on ARIA Radio. The finale from Haydn's String Quartet number 53, called The Lark, is coming up in about 2 minutes with the Caspar de Salo Quartet performing. But first, here's Eugene Ormandy leading the Minneapolis Symphony Orchestra in the Pizzicato from Sylvia by Leo Delib. This is the Musical Tapestry right here on ARIA Radio.

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1: This is the ARIA Pops Concert. I'm Wendy Barnett, here with you playing the most popular works by the most famous composers of all time. Thank you for joining me. This is the 4 o'clock hour, U.S. Central Time. And coming up this hour, music from Claude Debussy, Edvard Grieg, Mozart, and so much more. It all begins after this check of world news and weather.
2: Here are world news headlines. Rescuers in Venezuela are battling aftershocks as they search for survivors of the devastating earthquakes that struck the country. The death toll has risen to 920, according to the top lawmaker, with thousands more injured or trapped. Soldiers are guarding areas damaged by the quakes in the coastal state of La Guaira, which is no stranger to tragedy. The earthquakes, the largest Venezuela has experienced in more than a century, have left a path of destruction, with collapsed apartment buildings seen in the region. In La Guaira, desperate families are calling out to loved ones trapped in rubble following powerful earthquakes that struck Venezuela. Relatives are keeping vigil at collapsed buildings, but face an impossible task moving heavy debris. Rescue teams are working ceaselessly to reach those trapped, but as hope fades, anger is growing across Caracas. This is being described as the hardest moment in Venezuela's modern history. The twin earthquakes killed at least 920 people, striking within seconds of each other on Wednesday.
3: A look at temperatures around the world. London is 73, Paris is 76, Berlin and Rome both 94. In Asia, Beijing is 93, Singapore is 92, and Tokyo is 72. Down under, Sydney is 55.
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1: Welcome back to the ARIA Pops Concert. We'll begin the hour with a 10-minute work, the fourth movement from Johannes Brahms' Symphony No. 4, his final symphony. It combines his study of earlier music forms with late 19th century orchestral writing. He composed this symphony in 1884 and 85. It premiered in October of 85 in Meiningen with Brahms conducting. Here's the finale to Symphony No. 4 by Johannes Brahms with Sir Neville Mariner conducting the Academy of St. Martin in the Fields.
5: This is ARIA, popular classical music, every day and everywhere.

The fourth movement to Symphony No. 4 by Johannes Brahms here on the Aria Pops Concert. Coming up, music from Beethoven's Fifth, a selection from Peer Gynt. Right now, we'll start this set of music with Antonín Dvořák's Slavonic Dance No. 4, with Antal Doráty conducting the Royal Philharmonic Orchestra. And then we'll move into The Girl with the Flaxen Hair, movement No. 8 from Claude Debussy's Preludes to Book No. 1, with Roger Woodward performing at the piano.

The Girl with the Flaxen Hair from Claude Debussy's Preludes, and before that, Antonin Dvorak's Slavonic Dance No. 4. Coming up in about 12 minutes, we'll have a check of news and weather here on ARIA Radio as the ARIA Pops concert continues. Later in the hour, we'll hear music from the Four Seasons, a selection from the Magic Flute. And do stay with me. We continue until 7 o'clock U.S. Central Time when David joins us with his Daily Delights. Right now, we'll start this set of music with the opening to Beethoven's Fifth Symphony and Arturo Toscanini conducting the NBC Symphony Orchestra. We'll then move right into Edvard Grieg's Peer Gynt Suite No. 2 with the second movement, the Arabian Dance. It comes from the middle of Act 4 during Peer's visit to a Bedouin camp. We'll hear Orvin Fjellstad conducting the London Symphony Orchestra,

0: The Arabian Dance, Movement No. 15 from Peer Gynt Suite No. 2 by Edvard Grieg. Before that, the opening to Beethoven's Fifth Symphony. After a short break, we'll hear music from the Corellia Suite. Do stay with me here on Aria Pop's Concert. I'll be right back after this check of U.S. news, sports, business, and weather.
1: Here's a U.S. news update, together with sports and business news. The United States and Iran have exchanged military strikes, each accusing the other of violating a ceasefire. Iran claims it launched retaliatory attacks on American infrastructure in Kuwait and Bahrain after the United States said it hit multiple targets across Iran. This escalation marks a significant breakdown in the recent truce between the two nations. Argentina have proven they can win without Lionel Messi, finding success against Jordan in his absence. However, the 38-year-old still made an impact coming off the bench, extending his goal record. The victory caps a flawless group stage run for Argentina, showing their depth while Messi continues to influence matches even in limited minutes. A significant sell-off is deepening on Wall Street as investors rotate out of big technology stocks amid growing worries about artificial intelligence. Market strategists warn the artificial intelligence spending boom is nearing a tipping point. This shift is directing money away from tech winners and into industrial stocks. The rotation is accelerating as concerns over the sustainability of the artificial intelligence rally continue to mount among traders. Keep listening for a world news bulletin at the top of each hour.
2: A look at temperatures across the country. Boston sits at 63, Chicago 65, and Denver 66. New York shows 70, Los Angeles 63, and San Francisco 55. Seattle is at 54, while our own small town Texas reports 82. Our next look at U.S. weather will be at the bottom of the next hour.
0: Welcome back to the Aria Pops Concert. I'm Wendy Barnett, here with you playing the most popular works by the most famous composers of all time. Coming up, music from Swan Lake. Later in the program, a selection from Carmen, more music from Beethoven, Rodrigo, and so much more. Right now, we'll start this half hour with a selection from Jean Sibelius's Corellia Suite with the second movement, The Ballad. He composed this in 1893 as an accompaniment to an historical pageant organized by students from Corellia. Sibelius later extracted three movements for the concert suite. Here's the second movement, The Ballad, performed by the Philharmonia Orchestra under the direction of Vladimir Ashkenazy.
3: Aria, popular classical music, making the world a better place, one song at a time.

The second movement of the Corelia Suite by Jean Sibelius here on the Aria Pops Concert. Now from Mozart's The Magic Flute, let's hear the overture to Act One with Wilhelm Furtwängler conducting the Vienna Philharmonic. And we'll start with the first movement to Antonio Vivaldi's The Four Seasons Concerto No. 3, Autumn, with Nigel Kennedy leading the English Chamber Orchestra.

The Overture to Act One of The Magic Flute by Mozart, and before that, the first movement to the Autumn Concerto No. 3 from the Four Seasons by Antonio Vivaldi. Do stay with me as the Aria Pops concert continues until 7 o'clock U.S. Central Time here on Aria Radio. Let's now hear Dance of the Little Swans from Swan Lake by Tchaikovsky. Here's George Schulte conducting the Chicago Symphony Orchestra.

0: Our programming on ARIA every day has four programs starting at midnight and again at midday, U.S. Central Time. First, there's our hour of the smoothest, gentlest, most pleasing and flowing classical music. Then from 1 till 4, host Robbie Rainey presents his musical tapestry show. After that, Wendy Barnett hosts the ARIA Classical Pops concert until 7, at which time David Rowell provides his daily delights up till 12, with more of the music you're sure to enjoy.
1: This is the ARIA Pops concert. Thank you for joining me. I'm Wendy Barnett, here with you until 7 o'clock U.S. Central Time, playing the most popular works by the most famous composers of all time. After a short break, music from Symphonie Fantastique. I'll be right back after world news and weather.
2: Here are world news headlines. A man is in critical condition after being attacked by a shark on Sunday near Hanauma Bay on the island of Oahu. The victim, a 58-year-old local resident, was snorkeling in the water when the shark bit his leg. Emergency services responded to the scene and transported him to a nearby hospital. Authorities have temporarily closed Hanauma Bay to the public as they investigate the incident. Officials urge swimmers and snorkelers to remain cautious and report any unusual marine activity. In La Guaira, desperate families are keeping vigil at collapsed buildings, calling out to loved ones feared trapped in the rubble following the devastating earthquakes that struck Venezuela. Rescue efforts are underway, but the task of moving heavy debris remains impossible for those waiting. Meanwhile, in Caracas, rescue teams are working ceaselessly to reach survivors, though hope is fading and anger is growing among the population. A newborn baby was rescued from the rubble, as at least 920 people have been killed by the twin quakes. The situation represents what many describe as the hardest moment in Venezuela's modern history.
3: A look at international temperatures. London is 74, Paris is 73, Berlin is 96, Rome is 97. In Asia, Beijing is 89, Singapore is 90, Tokyo is 71, Sydney is 55.
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1: Welcome back to the ARIA Pops concert. Do stay with us. Coming up this hour, music from Carmen, a selection from Schubert's Ninth. And right now, we'll begin this hour with a work that's about 13 and a half minutes long from Hector Berlioz's Symphonie Fantastique. We'll hear the opening movement. He completed this in 1830, and this first movement introduces the idea fix, the recurring melody representing the artist beloved. Here's Bruno Walter conducting the NBC Symphony Orchestra.
0: ARIA, the world's best classical music, now being broadcast to the world.

The first movement to Hector Berlioz's Symphony Fantastique here on the Aria Pops Concert. Now music from John Philip Sousa. Let's hear the Washington Post with Timothy W. Foley conducting the Great American Main Street Band. And we'll start with the third movement to Beethoven's Piano Sonata No. 23, the Appassionata. He composed this between 1804 and 1806 and dedicated it to Count Franz von Brunswick. The nickname Appassionata was added later by a publisher rather than by Beethoven himself. Here's Hans Kahn at the piano.

That was the Washington Post March by John Philip Sousa. Before that, we heard the third movement to Beethoven's Piano Sonata No. 23, The Appassionata. Coming up in about 5 minutes, we'll have a check of news and weather here on ARIO Radio. Do stay with us. Right now, from Carmen by Georges Bizet, let's hear the Bohemian Dance. Here's Anthony Bramall conducting the Slovak Philharmonic Orchestra.

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1: The Bohemian Dance from Carmen by Georges Bizet here on the Aria Pops Concert. Coming up after a short break, music from Schubert's Ninth. I'll be right back after this check of U.S. news, sports, business, and weather.
2: Here's a U.S. news update, together with sports and business news. The United States and Iran have exchanged military strikes, each accusing the other of violating a ceasefire. Iran claims it launched retaliatory attacks on American infrastructure in Kuwait and Bahrain after the United States said it hit multiple targets across Iran. This escalation marks a significant breakdown in the recent truce between the two nations. A teenager in Longview, Washington is dead, and another is injured after a shooting at a house party early Saturday morning. The Longview Police Department responded to reports of gunfire at a residence on 30th Avenue just before 1 a.m. Officers found two victims. The 16-year-old male was pronounced dead at the scene. A 17-year-old male was transported to a hospital with non-life-threatening injuries. Police say the shooting appears to be an isolated incident, and they are actively investigating. No arrests have been made. Investors are rotating out of big tech stocks amid growing concerns over artificial intelligence spending. Market strategists warn the AI investment boom is nearing a tipping point as the technology sell-off deepens. Wall Street is ditching AI winners in favor of industrial stocks. This shift comes as major companies like OpenAI consider delaying their initial public offering until next year. Key researchers are also departing Google's AI team. Meanwhile, Apple has raised prices on iPads and MacBooks due to surging memory chip costs. Keep listening for a world news bulletin at the top of each hour.
3: 64 in Boston, 64 in Chicago, and 63 for Denver. New York is at 70, while Los Angeles reports 63 and San Francisco 55. Seattle sits at 54, with a warm 82 here in small town Texas. Our next look at U.S. weather will be at the bottom of the next hour.
1: Welcome back to the Aria Pops Concert. I'm Wendy Barnett, here with you playing the most popular works by the most famous composers of all time. We'll start this half hour with a 10-minute work from Franz Schubert's Ninth Symphony. He composed it in 1825 and 1826, and he found the manuscript in Vienna in 1838, sent it to the Felix Mendelssohn, who conducted the first documented complete public performance in Leipzig in 1839. Here's Franz Schubert's Symphony No. 9. It was not publicly performed until a full decade after his death. Here's the third movement to his great symphony, with Pierre Monta conducting the Philadelphia Orchestra.
0: This is Aria, popular classical music. Every day and everywhere.

The third movement to Franz Schubert's Ninth Symphony, The Great Symphony, here on the Aria Pops Concert. Coming up, we'll hear music from Brahms, Puccini, later in the program, music from Dvorak, and much more. Right now, we'll start this set of music with Frédéric Chopin's Raindrop from his Preludes, and we'll hear Alfred Cortot at the piano. We'll then move into the hornpipe from Water Music Suite No. 2 by George Frederick Handel, with Sir Neville Mariner conducting the Academy of St. Martin in the Fields.

The Hornpipe from Water Music Suite No. 2 by George Frideric Handel, and before that, Raindrop by Frederic Chopin. Coming up in about 6 minutes or so, we'll have a check of news and weather here on ARIA Radio. Do stay with me. The ARIA Pops concert continues until 7 o'clock U.S. Central Time. Now, from Johannes Brahms, we'll hear his Hungarian Dance No. 8. And then we'll move into Giacomo Puccini's Gianni Schicchi with O Mio Bambino Caro, with John Pritchard leading the London Philharmonic Orchestra and soprano Kiri Teikanoa. Let's start with Demoncus Hasia conducting the Danubia Symphony Orchestra with Brahms' Hungarian Dance No. 8.

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1: Thank you for joining me for the ARIA Pops concert during the 6 o'clock hour, U.S. Central Time. I'm Wendy Barnett, here with you playing the most popular works by the most famous composers of all time. Coming up after a short break, The Sea and Sinbad's Ship. I'll be right back after this check of world news and weather.
2: Here are world news headlines. A 14-year-old boy is in critical condition after a shark attack on a sandbar near Fernandina Beach, Florida. The incident occurred on Friday afternoon. The victim was swimming with his family when the shark bit him on the leg. Emergency responders airlifted him to a hospital. The area around the sandbar has been temporarily closed to swimmers. Rescue teams in Venezuela are racing against time to find survivors trapped under rubble following powerful earthquakes that struck the country on Wednesday. In La Guaira, desperate families maintain vigil near collapsed buildings, fearing their loved ones are trapped but lacking the heavy equipment needed to clear debris. The quakes have killed at least 920 people, with hope fading as anger grows among those waiting for news. A newborn baby was rescued from the rubble, offering a rare moment of relief amidst the devastation.
3: Temperatures around the world. London is 74, Paris 79, Berlin 99, and Rome 95. In Asia, Beijing is 88, Singapore 88, and Tokyo 70. Down in Sydney, it is 55.
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1: Welcome back to the ARIA Pops concert. Thank you for joining me. We'll begin now with a 10-minute work to start this hour from Nikolai Rimsky-Korsakov's Scheherazade. We'll hear The Sea and Sinbad's Ship, Movement Number 1. Scheherazade was composed in 1888, and the suite draws on episodes and images from The Thousand and One Nights. Here's William Steinberg conducting the Pittsburgh Symphony Orchestra.
0: ARIA, popular classical music, making the world a better place, one song at a time.

The Sea and Sinbad's Ship, Movement No. 1 from Scheherazade by Nikolai Rimsky-Korsakov, here on the Aria Pops Concert. Coming up, we'll hear music from Spanish Suite No. 1, a selection from Bach, Beethoven, and much more as we continue here on Aria Radio. Now from Bach, let's hear his Prelude No. 1 from the Well-Tempered Clavier Book with Edwin Fischer at the piano. And we'll start with the second movement to Sergei Prokofiev's Classical Symphony, his Symphony No. 1. Here's Arturo Toscanini conducting the NBC Symphony Orchestra.

That was Prelude Number 1 by Bach from his Well-Tempered Clavier Book Number 1. And before that, the second movement of Sergei Prokofiev's Symphony Number 1, the Classical Symphony. Coming up in about 8 minutes, we'll have a check of news and weather here on ARIA Radio. Do stay with me. Right now, from Isaac Albéniz's Spanish Suite Number 1, Cadiz, with Esteban Sanchez at the piano. And we'll start with Antonín Dvořák's Slavonic Dance Number 5 for orchestra, with Václav Talíš conducting the Czech Philharmonic.

0: That was Cadiz from Isaac Albéniz's Spanish Suite No. 1. Before that, Antonín Dvořák's Slavonic Dance No. 5. Coming up after a short break, music from Bach. I'll be right back after this check of U.S. news, sports, business, and weather.
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2: Here's a U.S. news update, together with sports and business news. United States and Iran have exchanged military strikes, with each side accusing the other of violating a ceasefire. Iran announced it launched retaliatory attacks on American infrastructure in Kuwait and Bahrain. This follows the United States confirming it hit multiple targets across Iran. The developments mark a significant escalation between the two nations just hours ago. Sami Zayn is the new undisputed WWE champion after a stunning victory over Cody Rhodes and Gunther at Night of Champions. Zayn secured the win in a thrilling triple threat match. Elsewhere on the card, Iyo Sky became Queen of the Ring by defeating Liv Morgan. Oba Femi also won the 2026 King of the Ring tournament, beating Jey Uso. A market strategist warns the artificial intelligence spending boom is nearing a tipping point as the technology sector sell-off deepens. Investors are moving away from artificial intelligence winners and shifting funds into industrial stocks. The warning comes as concerns grow over the sustainability of massive spending on artificial intelligence infrastructure, with Wall Street now questioning the long-term returns on these significant investments. Keep listening for a world news bulletin at the top of each hour.
3: Current temperatures across the U.S. include 65 in Boston, 66 in Chicago, and 60 for Denver. New York shows 71, Los Angeles is 63, and San Francisco stands at 54. Seattle is also 54, while here in small-town Texas, it is 81. Our next look at U.S. weather will be at the bottom of the next hour.
0: Welcome back to the Aria Pops Concert. I'm Wendy Barnett, here with you playing the most popular works by the most famous composers of all time, and I'll be here with you until the top of the hour, when David Rowell joins us with his Daily Delights. We'll start this half hour with a 9.5-minute work from Johann Sebastian Bach, Toccata and Fugue. The original work was written for organ, probably during the early 18th century. And we'll hear the work completed for orchestral transcription by Leopold Stokowski in 1927. We'll hear Leopold Stokowski and his symphony orchestra performing Bach's Toccata and Fugue.
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Bach's Toccata and Fugue, arranged by Leopold Stokowski, here on the Aria Pops Concert. Coming up, music from the Nutcracker Suite, a selection from Fauré's Requiem. And right now, we'll hear the third movement to Mozart's Sinfonia Concertante, with Sir Neville Mariner conducting the Academy of St. Martin in the Fields. We'll start with the second movement to Beethoven's Symphony No. 8, with Karl Schuricht conducting the Orchestra de la Société des Concerts du Conservatoire.

That was the third movement to Mozart's Sinfonia Concertante. Before that, we heard the second movement to Beethoven's Symphony No. 8. And as we continue here on Aria Pop's Concert, let's hear the fourth movement to Gabriel Fauré's Requiem, Pie Jesu, with Ernest Ansermet leading the orchestra of the Swiss Romande, with soloist Suzanne Danko, Gerard Souze, and others. And we'll start with music from The Nutcracker by Tchaikovsky, Dance of the Mirlitons. He composed The Nutcracker in 1891 and 1892, and it premiered in December of 1892 in St. Petersburg. Tchaikovsky composed three major ballets, Swan Lake, The Sleeping Beauty, and The Nutcracker. The Dance of the Mirlitons belongs to the Act II divertissement in the Kingdom of Sweets. Its principal melody is assigned to three flutes, with contrasting material given to the English horn. A Mirliton can mean a simple reed instrument and also a tube-shaped French pastry. Here's Matthew Corey conducting the Royal Liverpool Philharmonic Orchestra.

P.A. Jesu, the fourth movement to Gabriel Fauré's Requiem. Before that, Dance of the Mirlitons from Act Two of The Nutcracker by Tchaikovsky. Thank you for joining me today for the Aria Pops concert. I'm Wendy Barnett, and do stay with us. In just a couple of minutes, David joins us with his Daily Delights. If we have time, I'm going to squeeze in the Radetzky March by Johann Strauss I, with Paul Kantscheider leading the Vienna Volk Soper Orchestra. And thank you again for joining me today for Aria Pops concert. I hope you have a great rest of your day.

0: Our programming on ARIA every day has four programs starting at midnight and again at midday, U.S. Central Time. First, there's our hour of the smoothest, gentlest, most pleasing and flowing classical music. Then from 1 till 4, host Robbie Rainey presents his musical tapestry show. After that, Wendy Barnett hosts the ARIA Classical Pops concert until 7, at which time David Rowell provides his daily delights up till 12, with more of the music you're sure to enjoy.
1: David Rowell here. Welcome to the start of my Sunday show. World news and weather, and then we open, as we always do, with an overture.
2: Here are world news headlines. A fire has destroyed the historic 13th century wooden stave church in the Norwegian village of Lærdal, with police investigating the blaze as arson. The church, a popular tourist attraction dating back to the 1100s, was completely engulfed in flames late Saturday night. Firefighters battled for hours but could not save the structure. No injuries have been reported. Local authorities have launched a manhunt for suspects believed to be connected to the attack. The loss is being mourned as a devastating blow to Norway's cultural heritage. In La Guaira, desperate families are keeping vigil at buildings where they fear their relatives are trapped, following powerful earthquakes that struck Venezuela. Rescue teams are working ceaselessly to reach those under rubble, but face an impossible task moving heavy debris. At least 920 people have been killed. In Caracas, this feels like the hardest moment in the country's modern history, with anger growing as hope fades for survivors.
3: In London, the temperature is 76, Paris is 87, Berlin is 99, and Rome shows 96. In Asia, Beijing is 87, Singapore is 88, and Tokyo is 69. In Sydney, the temperature is 55.
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1: Our opening overture is a twofer, two for the price of one. It's the overture to Rossini's opera Semiramide, and it's a 1983 recording featuring the Munich Philharmonic and Sergiu Celibidache, who on this day in 1912 was born. Yes, passed away in August of 1996 at the age of 84. Romanian conductor, composer, and educator. He spent a very long time with the Munich Philharmonic, 17 years, and was also associated with orchestras like the Berlin Philharmonic, the RAI National Symphony Orchestra, the Radio France Orchestra, the Swedish Radio Symphony Orchestra, the Stuttgart Radio Symphony Orchestra, the Danish National Symphony Orchestra, the London Symphony Orchestra, and assorted other orchestras on shorter guest appearances. He was also a teacher. He taught music and musical phenomenology. Phenomenology. That doesn't look like a real word, but I copied it from Wikipedia, so it must be. Am I right, or am I not right? Well, he taught musical something anyway in Siena, Italy, a lovely place to be teaching, and at Mainz University in Germany, and also at the Curtis Institute of Music in Philadelphia. And later on in his life in Paris and Schleswig-Holstein as well. We'll be playing his music at the start of most hours today. But the only hour we can't play his music at is the fourth hour, when we have a recent release, because he passed away in 1996. We'll talk more about him at the next hour. Here he is with the Munich Philharmonic and the Overture to Semiramide by Rossini.
0: This is ARIA, popular classical music, every day and everywhere.

The Overture to Semiramide Day, music by Rossini, performed by the Munich Philharmonic, and our birthday boy, Sergio Celibidache, born on this day in 1912. We'll see now some of his lovely piano music, the minuet from the Suite Bergamasque, Rudolf Verkusny on the piano, and then we'll hear the Student's Polka, music of Jacques Offenbach, Erich Kunzel with the Cincinnati Pops Orchestra.

The Student's Polka, music by Jacques Offenbach. And before that, the minuet from The Sweet Burger Mask by Claude Debussy. One more piece, I think, to take us down to the bottom of the hour. Here's music by Charles Williams from the movie While I Live. It's the piece called The Dream of Olwen, Ron Goodwin and the Ron Goodwin Orchestra.

0: dream of Olwen from the movie While I Live. Charles Williams, the composer, Ron Goodwin, the wonderful Ron Goodwin, and his very own orchestra performing. U.S. News, sports, business, and weather updates now.
1: Here's a U.S. News update, together with sports and business news. United States and Iran have exchanged military strikes, each accusing the other of violating a ceasefire. Iran stated it launched retaliatory attacks against United States infrastructure in Kuwait and Bahrain. This follows United States strikes on multiple targets within Iran. A dramatic draw between Algeria and Austria has sent Iran crashing out of the World Cup. The result sealed Iran's elimination from the tournament. Meanwhile, Lionel Messi scored again, helping Argentina finish their group stage campaign with a perfect record. The football legend's free kick against Jordan sent fans in Buenos Aires into a frenzy. A significant sell-off is deepening on Wall Street as investors rotate out of big technology stocks over artificial intelligence worries. A market strategist warns the spending boom on artificial intelligence is nearing a tipping point. The Dow Jones futures are up 101 points, while the NASDAQ 100 futures have fallen. This shift is driving money into industrial stocks as the tech sector declines. Keep listening for a world news bulletin at the top of each hour.
2: A look at temperatures across the country. Boston is at 67, Chicago 70, and Denver 61. New York reports 73, while Los Angeles hits 63 and San Francisco 54. Seattle sits at 54, and here in small town Texas, it is 81. Our next look at U.S. weather will be at the bottom of the next hour.
0: David Rell here, taking you back to the music with Summer from the ballet The Seasons by Alexander Glazunov. Wilfred Lehmann with the Sydney Symphony Orchestra giving us the complete summer section. Aria, popular classical music, making the world a better place, one song at a time.

Summer, as in the season we're enjoying right now, if 90 plus degree days are enjoyable, of course. That was music by Alexander Klazanov from his ballet The Seasons, performed by Wilfred Lehman, leading the Sydney Symphony Orchestra. Here's part of the music Grieg wrote for the play Peer Gynt, Ingrid's Lament, one of the several women he upset during the course of the story. Fabian Savitsky with the Indianapolis Symphony Orchestra, and then Vivaldi's Concerto for Cello, Strings, and Basso Continuo. We'll hear the third movement, Yo-Yo Ma the cellist, the Amsterdam Baroque Orchestra, and Ton Koopman conducting.

was the RV 423 Concerto for Cello, Strings and Basso Continuo by Antonio Vivaldi. Before that, Ingrid's Lament from Peer Gynt by Grieg. Two pieces, I think, maybe three, to finish off this hour. Stephen Foster and his song The Camp Town Races, given a distinctive performance by the modern group Chanticleer, and then from The Songs of the Rhine, a collection of six pieces by Georges Bizet, Le Retour, The Return, Jean-Marc Louisade on the piano. Maybe we'll hear the first movement of William Boyce's Symphony in C Major as well.

0: 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David Rell here. Welcome to the start of the second hour of my Sunday show, World News and Weather, and then we'll have a historic recording.
1: Here are world news headlines. Iran has attacked United States military sites in Bahrain and Kuwait, straining a fragile truce between the two nations. The strikes come amid heightened tensions in the Strait of Hormuz, where a separate incident saw Iran strike a vessel, pausing United Nations efforts to evacuate ships from the waterway. The attacks threaten the recently negotiated agreement between Washington and Tehran. In La Guaira, desperate families are keeping vigil outside collapsed buildings, calling out to loved ones trapped under rubble following powerful earthquakes in Venezuela. Relatives face an impossible task as they try to move heavy debris in search of survivors. In Caracas, rescue teams are working ceaselessly, but as hope fades, anger is growing among the population. Twin earthquakes on Wednesday killed at least 920 people. One newborn baby was rescued from the wreckage.
2: A look at international temperatures. London is 76. Paris is 89. Berlin is 100. Rome is 96. In Asia, Beijing is 81. Singapore is 88. Tokyo is 68. Down under, Sydney is 54.
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0: Today's historic recording continues on with the theme I started at the start of the first hour when I mentioned that on today's date in 1912, Sergiu Celibidache, the Romanian conductor and composer and educator, was born. He was a somewhat controversial and idiosyncratic gentleman, as are we all to a greater or lesser extent, you might say. Sadly, he categorically refused to release his performances on commercial recordings during his lifetime, claiming that a listener could not have a transcendental experience outside the concert hall in which it was performed. We do have over 300 pieces of his music, some being sort of bootleg copies and others being released posthumously, because sometimes there'd be live broadcast at the time and sometimes they were just being recorded without him knowing it. Nonetheless, he received international acclaim from some people for his interpretations and other people took issue with them. He had this theory that I used to think was nonsensical back when I was more technologically focused. I thought, this sound is as good as in the concert hall, therefore the experience is the same. But I've come to realize maybe Celibidache had something in his theory. I suggest you, like me, think back on what are the most profound musical experiences you can think of in your life, and how many of them were in your car or at your home just listening to a recording of something through a sound system of some type, compared to how many were at live performances? I would say zero in my case for profound musical experiences heard at home, at the office, in the car, and 100% performances that I've had the great good fortune to go along to. So I think there is something there. There's something, I don't know what it is, but a good performance can be great compared to a good recording is just a good recording. Indeed, some of Celibidache's concerts provided audiences with what they said were exceptional and even life-altering experiences. Indeed, in a concert he gave in Carnegie Hall in 1984, the New York Times music critic John Rockwell said was the best of his 25 years of concert going, all the more extraordinary because it was far from the best orchestra, the orchestra of the Curtis Institute. You very familiar with that orchestra? Nope, me neither, sort of a student orchestra. So we're going to hear him in a recording, I'm afraid, unavoidable, but still gives us a chance. Here he is with the Berlin Philharmonic in a 1948 recording. We're going to hear all four parts of Prokofiev's lovely Classical Symphony No. 1 in D Major, Opus 25, to give it its full name. It's a fairly short work, and it's Prokofiev who was rebelling against the criticisms that he could only write nasty modern sort of music. He was unable to write formal classical style music. So he wrote a symphony that simultaneously matches all the structural requirements of a classical symphony and sonata form and what have you, while at the same time being very clearly modern. Here we are with the Berlin Philharmonic and Sergiu Celibidache.
4: Aria, the world's best classical music, now being broadcast to the world.

Sergiu Celibidache with the Berlin Philharmonic in a 1948 recording of Prokofiev's Symphony No. 1 in D major, the classical symphony. We'll hear more of his work at the start of the next hour and then again at the start of the fifth hour too. We've got one more lovely piece of music to share with you now. Oh, actually, I'm having to rethink. Okay, we'll do that. Why not? We'll hear the second movement of Beethoven's Piano Concerto No. 5, Slow and Gentle, with Paul van Kempen with the Berlin Philharmonic and Wilhelm Kempf on the piano.

0: that's the awkward place where it goes straight into, without pausing, the third and final movement of Beethoven's Glorious Emperor, Piano Concerto No. 5. That was Paul van Kempen with the Berlin Philharmonic and Wilhelm Kempf on the piano. U.S. News, Sports, Business, and Weather Updates now.
1: Here's a U.S. News update, together with Sports and Business News. The United States and Iran have exchanged strikes, with each side accusing the other of violating a ceasefire. Iran stated it launched retaliatory attacks on American infrastructure in Kuwait and Bahrain after the United States hit multiple targets across Iran. The development marks a significant escalation between the two nations. A man in Oregon faces charges after being arrested for flying a drone near a Boeing 737 during its final approach to Portland International Airport on Thursday. The suspect, identified as 38-year-old John Smith, allegedly operated the device too close to the aircraft, prompting a security response. Federal law prohibits drone operations near airports due to collision risks. He could face fines and imprisonment. Investors are rotating out of big tech stocks amid growing concerns about artificial intelligence spending. Market strategist Larry McDonald warns the AI spending boom is nearing a tipping point as the tech sell-off deepens. The Dow Jones Industrial Average futures rose 114 points, while the NASDAQ 100 futures surged 701 points in a shift toward industrial stocks. Apple has raised iPad and MacBook prices as memory chip costs surge, and OpenAI is reportedly considering delaying its initial public offering until next year. Keep listening for a world news bulletin at the top of each hour.
2: A look at current temperatures across the United States. 71 in Boston, 73 in Chicago, and 64 in Denver. New York reports 74, while Los Angeles is at 63 and San Francisco 54. Seattle also shows 54, with a warm 84 here in small town Texas. Our next look at U.S. weather will be at the bottom of the next hour.
0: David Rowell here with yet another musical treat. This is a really good hour, at least by my tastes. We're going to hear the complete St. Paul's Suite music of Gustav Holst that he wrote while music master at St. Paul's Private School for Girls in London in the 1920s. We have the Gigue, the Ostinato, the Intermezzo, and the Finale, Vernon Handley with the Royal Philharmonic.
3: This is ARIA, popular classical music, every day and everywhere.

probably performed a bit better than the girls at the St. Paul's School for Girls did. But that was the whole thing. Gustav Holst wrote the music for them to practice on and perform. Imagine having a world standard composer as your music master. What a thrill for those lucky young ladies back then. 100 years ago, I just realised. Pablo de Sarasate now, from his Spanish dances, here's the fourth one, the Jota Navarra, Ruggiero Ricci on the violin, with accompanist Louis Persinger on the piano. Then we go to the overture to the opera The Bartered Bride, music by Biedrich Smetana, Leopold Stokowski and the RCA Victor Orchestra.

0: Our programming on ARIA every day has four programs starting at midnight and again at midday, U.S. Central Time. First, there's our hour of the smoothest, gentlest, most pleasing and flowing classical music. Then from 1 till 4, host Robbie Rainey presents his musical tapestry show. After that, Wendy Barnett hosts the ARIA Classical Pops concert until 7, at which time David Rowell provides his daily delights up till 12 with more of the music you're sure to enjoy.
1: David Rowell here. Welcome to the start of the third hour of my Sunday show, world news and weather, and then a look at today in musical history.
2: Here are world news headlines. Iran has launched attacks on United States military sites in Bahrain and Kuwait, further straining the fragile truce between Washington and Tehran. The strikes come as tensions escalate in the Strait of Hormuz, where the situation is described as chaotic, despite a deal existing between the two nations on paper. The attacks mark a significant escalation in the region, with the United States and Iran exchanging strikes amid heightened pressure on the agreement. Details on casualties and damage are still emerging. Rescuers in Venezuela have saved two boys trapped under rubble following devastating twin earthquakes that struck the country on Wednesday. Emergency teams spent 6 hours carefully digging to reach one of the children, while many residents continue searching through the debris by hand, waiting for heavy machinery to arrive. At least 920 people have been killed in the disaster, which hit within seconds near the coastal state of La Guaira. A newborn baby was also rescued from the rubble earlier. The situation remains critical as hope fades and anger grows.
3: A look at international temperatures. In London, the temperature is 77. Paris is 91. Berlin is 100, and Rome shows 96. In Asia, Beijing is 80. Singapore is 87. Tokyo is 68. And in Sydney, the temperature is 53.
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1: On this day in musical history in 1902, Richard Rodgers was born. He was the American composer, mainly of theater music, having written the music for musicals such as Oklahoma, South Pacific, The King and I, and most of all, for some of us, including me, The Sound of Music. He became the first ever EGOT winner. EGOT, E-G-O-T. That means someone who won an Emmy, a Grammy, an Oscar, and a Tony Award. The big four. He was the first to collect all big four. In 1955, Thomas Hampson, the American lyric baritone, was born in Indiana. Sad day in 1980 when Jose Iturbe, the Spanish concert pianist and conductor, passed away at the age of 84. And his biography accurately records the fact that he was a conductor, a pianist, a harpsichordist, and an actor, having appeared in nearly a dozen 1940s era MGM musicals primarily. Indeed, in one of them, Three Daring Daughters. That sounds a bit naughty, doesn't it? But I assure you it wasn't. He had the leading role. But there was one picture that he did not appear in. There was a biopic about Frédéric Chopin called A Song to Remember, and his piano playing was used in the soundtrack in scenes where the actor playing the part of Chopin was seen playing the piano. But here is the strange thing. In the close-up shots, the hands of a totally different pianist were shown at the keyboard rather than those of Iturbe's. Seems a bit strange, doesn't it? His music, and he would have loved to have been in the movie, I'm sure, but no. In 1846, on this day, the saxophone was painted patented by the gentleman Antoine Joseph, sometimes called Adolf Sachs, Sachs, S-A-X. And one more thing, as we've mentioned at the start of the previous 2 hours, on this day in 1912, Sergiu Celibidache, the Romanian conductor, composer, educator, and many other things, was born, passing away in 1996. He is probably generally regarded as one of the greatest conductors of the 20th century, although not without a few sort of maybes and except fors. Nonetheless, he probably was. And because of his reputation, he was able to get much more rehearsal time with orchestras than was considered standard. Now, I know that professional orchestras boast that they don't need much rehearsal time, that they are familiar with all the works in the normal repertoire anyway, they've played them before, and because they are professionals, they will come to the rehearsal well prepared already, so they just need a quick run through, maybe two. I don't know, though, how fair a statement that is, and I've yet to meet a single conductor anywhere who wouldn't like more rehearsal time. But imagine how much it costs per hour to rehearse an orchestra of maybe 85 players, plus all the associated stagehands and technicians and these things and those things. And remember also that most musicians work for a union, and they don't work a 40-hour week. Usually it's a lot less than that, which means that the hourly rate they have to be paid quickly becomes very appreciable to the person paying them. But the results seem to have paid off. We're going to hear him at the start of this hour, giving us part of Mozart's Mass in D minor, the Lacrimosa. He's with the Munich Philharmonic Orchestra and Choir. Plus, he has the typical soprano, alto, tenor, bass soloists with him as well. Here's Mozart's Lacrimosa, Dies Irae.
5: Aria, popular classical music, making the world a better place, one song at a time.

Lacrimosa Dies Irae from Mozart's Requiem Mass, the one that famously he did not live to complete, but other people rushed to do that after he had passed away. Sergiu Cilbadachi with the Munich Philharmonic Orchestra and choir and soloists. We've got piano music by Franz Schubert now, his third impromptu from the D935 series, with Chinese-British pianist Fu Song on the piano.

That was the third of a set of impromptus, D935 by Franz Schubert, performed by Chinese-British pianist Fu Song. Here's a nice piece. It's the third movement of the First Symphony of Jean Sibelius, Serge Koussevitzky and the Boston Symphony Orchestra. And then we go to the ninth of the 24 violin caprices, written by Niccolo Paganini. See Renardi on the violin, with Eugene Helmer accompanying on the piano.

0: 9th of a set of 24 caprices for violin by the great violinist Niccolo Paganini, Yossi Rinaldi on the violin, Eugene Helmer, the pianist. Before that, the third of the four movements of Sibelius's wonderful First Symphony, Serge Koussevitzky and the Boston Symphony Orchestra, in what was a 1945 recording. Well, it still is a 1945 recording, isn't it? Did you know some languages don't have any tenses at all? There's no way of saying was, is, will be. It's just assumed or interpreted by the way that the words are used. Whereas we have in English, probably about 10 different tenses. Yes, I know there's only past, present, and future, but there are different types of past, present, and future. There's the perfect and the imperfect and the pluperfect and, okay, enough English grammar. We're at the bottom of the hour. U.S. News, sports, business, and weather updates next.
1: Here's a U.S. news update, together with sports and business news. The United States and Iran have exchanged strikes and are accusing each other of violating a ceasefire. Iran says it launched retaliatory attacks at American infrastructure in Kuwait and Bahrain after the United States said it hit multiple targets across Iran. This escalation marks a significant breakdown in the truce, with both nations blaming the other for the renewed hostilities. The 2026 World Cup knockout round bracket is set, with Argentina completing a flawless group stage run after Lionel Messi scored again. Meanwhile, a dramatic draw between Algeria and Austria eliminated Iran from the tournament. Ghana's manager has expressed fears that the expanded 48-team World Cup format is vulgar and ordinary. Wall Street's technology sell-off is intensifying as investors rotate out of big tech winners and into industrial stocks. Market strategists warn the artificial intelligence spending boom is nearing a tipping point. The NASDAQ 100 futures fell sharply. Micron Technology shares surged after a blowout earnings report, with analysts calling the company absolutely cheap compared to Nvidia. However, concerns over AI valuations are driving the broader market shift. Keep listening for a world news bulletin at the top of each hour.
2: A look at current temperatures across the country. Boston is 74, Chicago 75, Denver 68. New York shows 77, Los Angeles 65, San Francisco 56. Seattle 55, and here in small town Texas, 85. Our next look at U.S. weather will be at the bottom of the next hour.
0: I can't help noticing that one place in the United States consistently scores highest on the temperature charts. Yes, it's where I am right now, and it's already becoming another hot day. High temperature today for us is expected to be 92. We'll see what it ends up at. David Rowell here, taking you back to the music at this, the halfway point of my Sunday show. We've got music of 20th century English composer Eric Coates next. From his Three Elizabeths suite, we'll hear the first of the three pieces. It's called Tudor Halcyon Days. The Three Elizabeths are Queen Elizabeth I, Queen Elizabeth the Queen Mother, and Queen Elizabeth II, she who recently passed away. And so this first one, Tudor Halcyon Days, is all about Queen Elizabeth I.
3: ARIA, the world's best classical music, now being broadcast to the world.

Halcyon Days, the first of the three pieces in the Three Elizabeths Suite of Eric Coates, Reginald Kilby with the City of Birmingham Symphony Orchestra. We've got music for Franz Joseph Haydn now, his first horn concerto. We'll hear the third movement, Hermann Baumann on the horn, the Academy of St. Martin's, conducted by Iona Brown. And then the polka, the second piece from the Czech suite of Antonín Dvořák, John Elliott Gardner with the North German Radio Symphony Orchestra.

That was The Polka, the second part of Dvorak's Czech Suite, John Elliott Gardner and the North German Radio Symphony Orchestra. And before that, Iona Brown with the Academy of St. Martin's and Hermann Baumann on the horn gave us the third movement of Haydn's Horn Concerto No. 1. I think we can do two pieces. Maybe, actually, I think we can do three to finish off this hour. We'll hear some of Robert Schumann's, or one of his, symphonic etudes, Alfred Brendel on the piano, and then the opening movement of Johann Christian Bach's Sinfonia in B-flat major with Hans-Peter Kammerer and the Camerata Budapest. And then we'll try and squeeze in the lullaby from the Three Bavarian Dances of Edward Elgar, Adrian Bolton, the London Philharmonic. Elgar went to study in Germany for a while and came back with a slightly more well-rounded technique and style. And these Three Bavarian Dances are one of his souvenirs, musical souvenirs of his time in Germany.

0: 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David Rell here. Welcome to the start of the fourth hour of my Sunday show, World News and Weather, and then a recent release.
1: Here are world news headlines. A public health emergency has been declared in Punjab, Pakistan, as the death toll from heat stroke climbs to 48. The severe heat wave, which has gripped the region for over a week, has overwhelmed hospitals with patients suffering from heat-related illnesses. Temperatures have soared above 40 degrees Celsius in several cities. Authorities are urging residents to stay indoors and remain hydrated as emergency services work to manage the crisis. The situation remains critical, with forecasts predicting no immediate relief from the extreme temperatures. Rescue teams in Venezuela have successfully pulled two boys from the rubble of a collapsed building days after a devastating earthquake struck the country. Rescuers spent 6 hours carefully digging to reach one of the children. Many residents continue searching through debris by hand, as heavy machinery has yet to arrive in all affected areas. The twin earthquakes, which occurred on Wednesday, have killed at least 920 people.
2: A look at international temperatures. London is 78, Paris is 89, Berlin is 101, and Rome is 98. In Asia, Beijing is 76, Singapore is 87, and Tokyo is 68. In Sydney, the temperature is 54.
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0: Our recent release is a 2000 recording featuring music of Johann Strauss Jr., the Waltz King. It's his fast polka, Hail to Hungary, Riccardo Muti with the Vienna Philharmonic.
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Hail to Hungary. Just remember when Johann Strauss Jr. was actively writing his music. He was not just a Viennese gentleman. He was not just Austrian, but he was a member of the Austrian-Hungarian Empire. And so Hungary was sort of the twin to Austria back in those days. We go to Richard Wagner's very early opera, indeed so early that it's usually overlooked as being too youthful and immature. It's being revived in Bayreuth this year. They're looking for new ways to bring in new audiences, perhaps. Actually, no, getting tickets to the Wagner Music Festivals in Bayreuth are almost impossible to get. Instead, it's some creative person saying, I'm sick of doing this and that and the other opera. I want to do something different. And the fools who administer Bayreuth slavishly say, oh, well then, yes, how about this opera? Excuse my cynicism. I've seen it happen too many times in too many institutions where there is a terrible divergence between what the audiences want and what the artists want. And as long as the audiences are paying your salary or wages, they should have a loud voice in that. Never mind, the overture to Rienzi isn't too bad. You can tell it's not the most polished piece of music ever written, but it's certainly not the worst. Here's Guido Cantelli with the NBC Symphony Orchestra.

an enthusiastic audience for that performance of the overture to Wagner's early opera, Rienzi, Guido Cantelli and the NBC Symphony Orchestra. Here is a piece of music by Tommaso Albinoni. It's his second concerto. We'll hear the first movement, Christopher Hogwood with the Academy of Ancient Music, and then Maurice Durufle from his Requiem. We'll hear the fourth part, the Sanctus, written in 1947, so not all that old, but has a certain timeless quality to it. Robert Shaw leading the Atlanta Symphony Orchestra and Chorus.

It was the fourth part of Maurice du Rufflet's Requiem the Sanctus. Robert Shaw with the Atlanta Symphony Orchestra and Chorus, groups that he was long associated with. And before that, Christopher Hogwood in the Academy of Ancient Music, giving us the first movement of Tommaso Albinoni's Concerto No. 2. One more piece to get us down to the bottom of the hour, the second of Grieg's Norwegian Dances. Whoa, this is a 1931 recording, Leo Blech with the London Symphony Orchestra.

0: The second of Grieg's Norwegian Dances in that 1931 recording featuring Leo Bleck with the London Symphony Orchestra. Anna has some advice and then US news, sports, business and weather updates.
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2: Here's a U.S. news update, together with sports and business news. The United States and Iran have exchanged military strikes, each accusing the other of violating a ceasefire agreement. Iran announced it has launched retaliatory attacks targeting American infrastructure in Kuwait and Bahrain. This follows the United States' statement that it struck multiple targets across Iran. The escalation marks a significant breakdown of the previously agreed ceasefire between the two nations. The 2026 World Cup knockout round bracket is set, with Argentina completing a flawless group stage run after Lionel Messi scored again. Meanwhile, a dramatic draw between Algeria and Austria eliminated Iran from the tournament. Ghana's manager has expressed fears that the expanded 48-team World Cup format is vulgar and ordinary. Investors are rotating out of big technology stocks amid growing concerns about artificial intelligence spending, with market strategists warning the boom is nearing a tipping point as the tech sell-off deepens. The Dow Jones Industrial Average futures rose slightly Thursday, while the NASDAQ 100 futures fell sharply. The shift from AI winners to industrial stocks signals a significant change in market sentiment. Keep listening for a world news bulletin at the top of each hour.
3: A look at temperatures across the country. Boston and Chicago both at 77. Denver reports 71. New York is 80, while Los Angeles is 66 and San Francisco 60. Seattle is 56, and locally here in small town Texas, it is 87. Our next look at U.S. weather will be at the bottom of the next hour.
0: David Rowell here, taking you back to the music with the third movement of Bruckner's Seventh Symphony. Bruno Walter with the Columbia Symphony Orchestra.
4: Aria, popular classical music, making the world a better place, one song at a time.

was the scherzo movement, the third movement of Bruckner's 7th Symphony, Bruno Walter and the Columbia Symphony Orchestra. We go now to music of André Messager, who was a French composer, organist, pianist and conductor. He wrote over 30 operas and operettas and other stage works and 8 ballets. We remember maybe a couple of them to this day, one of them being the ballet The Two Pigeons. And from that, we are going to hear part of the music from Act 2, Scene 1, which is set in a gypsy encampment. And it's simply called Waltz, John Lanchery with the Bournemouth Symphony Orchestra. And after that, we hear the third movement of the third Brandenburg Concerto of Johann Sebastian Bach. Who else? Eugene Ormandy with the Philadelphia Orchestra way back, shortly after he replaced Leopold Stokowski at the head of the Philadelphia Orchestra, which means it's a 1938 recording.

The third movement of the third Brandenburg Concerto of Bach. That was Eugene Normandy with the Philadelphia Orchestra in a 1938 recording. For that, Swap the Three and the Eight Around, a 1983 recording with John Lanchery and the Bournemouth Symphony Orchestra, giving us the waltz from Act 2, Scene 1 of the ballet The Two Pigeons by André Messager. Malcolm Arnold will hear the seventh of his collection of eight English dancers, Andrew Penny, with the Queensland Symphony Orchestra, and then probably taking us the rest of the way to the top of this hour, we'll hear the Aragonese, which is the entr'acte, the piece of music played between the third and fourth acts of Bizet's final and absolutely best opera, Carmen. Leopold Stokowski with the National Philharmonic.

0: Our programming on ARIA every day has four programs starting at midnight and again at midday, U.S. Central Time. First, there's our hour of the smoothest, gentlest, most pleasing and flowing classical music. Then from 1 till 4, host Robbie Rainey presents his musical tapestry show. After that, Wendy Barnett hosts the ARIA Classical Pops concert until 7, at which time David Rowell provides his daily delights up till 12, with more of the music you're sure to enjoy.
1: David Rowell here. Welcome to the start of the final hour of my Sunday show, World News and Weather. And then, as we always do to start the final hour, we hear a waltz.
2: Here are world news headlines. A public health emergency has been declared in Punjab, Pakistan, as the death toll from heat stroke climbs to 48. The severe heat wave, which has gripped the region for over a week, has overwhelmed hospitals with patients suffering from heat-related illnesses. Temperatures have soared above 40 degrees Celsius in several cities. Authorities are urging residents to stay indoors and remain hydrated as emergency services work to manage the crisis. The situation remains critical, with forecasts predicting no immediate relief from the extreme temperatures. Two boys have been rescued from the rubble of the Venezuela earthquake after being trapped for days. Rescuers spent 6 hours carefully digging to reach one of the boys, while many residents continue searching through debris by hand, still waiting for heavy machinery to arrive. The twin earthquakes struck on Wednesday, killing at least 920 people. In the capital Caracas, this feels like the hardest moment in Venezuela's modern history, with rescue teams working ceaselessly, but hope fading and anger growing.
3: A look at temperatures around the world. In London, it is 79. Paris is 87. Berlin is 99. And Rome is 97. In Asia, Beijing is 73. Singapore is 86. And Tokyo is 68. In Sydney, down under, the temperature is 53.
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1: Our opening waltz for the final hour of my show today is the Waltz of the Flowers from the second of the two acts of Tchaikovsky's magnificent ballet Nutcracker. And we have Sergiu Celibidache and the Munich Philharmonic for one final piece. He having been born on this day in 1912 and passing away in 1996. And I chose this piece because it shows one aspect of many of his performances. He would sometimes play at tempi much slower than other performances would feature. And sometimes he'd go wild and crazy fast as well. Sometimes both in the same piece. When he saw slow, he tended to go very slow. And when he saw fast, he sometimes would go very fast. You will notice that this performance of the Waltz of the Flowers does start off unusually slowly, but by the time we've got to the end, he's going at least normal speed, as in that done by other conductors and their orchestras.
0: ARIA, the world's best classical music, now being broadcast to the world.

One of the big Tchaikovsky ballet waltzes, the Waltz of the Flowers from Act 2 of Nutcracker. Indeed, Tchaikovsky liked writing the music for Nutcracker and wrote to a friend while he was doing it that he was having tremendous fun writing the music for Nutcracker because he got to write music for nutcrackers, mice, and flowers, something that wasn't so much a feature of the other two ballets he wrote. The first of the three was Swan Lake. Mind you, he did get to write music for swans and Sleeping Beauty in the middle of the three. Mendelssohn now, we hear his Violin Concerto, the first movement. This is the Violin Concerto in D minor, not the Violin Concerto he's best known for. Adrian Bolt with the Philharmonia Orchestra and the great Yehudi Menuhin on the violin.

It was the opening movement of Mendelssohn's other violin concerto, the Violin Concerto in D Minor, with Adrian Bolton, the Philharmonia Orchestra, and Yehudi Menuhin. Here's a nice little piece. It's the complete pas de deux between the two lead dancers in the ballet Don Quixote, music by Ludwig Mincus, the two lead characters being not Don Quixote, actually. He's one of those character role type things, good for semi-retired dancers. He just sort of strides on stage and waves his lance around a bit and looks thoughtful in the corner and that sort of thing, while the younger dancers do the heavy lifting, almost literally, of course. So we have Kitri and Basilio giving us the Grand Pas de Deux in five parts. First of all, the entree, where they come on stage, then the adagio, where the two of them dance together. Then Kitri goes and has a cup of coffee or something out the back, and Basilio dances his solo piece, showing his strength and agility and all those things. And then it's Kitri's turn to show how graceful she can be. And then they're back on stage together again to do the final closing coda. Let me see, 3, 4, 5, 6, 7 minutes of dancing, almost. We have Robert Irving with the Royal Philharmonic.

0: Aria, helping your day go better.
1: We just heard the complete five parts of the Grand Pas de Deux from Ludwig Mincus's ballet Don Quixote. The music, much of it during that ballet, is fairly quotidian, fairly average. But the dancing is great, the storyline is nice, and it does have occasional parts of greatness in the music as well. I like that ballet, just because it makes a change from the three I normally go to, the three Tchaikovsky ones. We're at the bottom of the hour, U.S. News, Sports, Business, and Weather Updates.
2: Here's a U.S. News Update, together with Sports and Business News. The United States and Iran have exchanged military strikes, each accusing the other of violating a ceasefire agreement. Iran announced it has launched retaliatory attacks targeting American infrastructure in Kuwait and Bahrain. This follows the United States' statement that it struck multiple targets across Iran. The escalation marks a significant breakdown of the previously agreed ceasefire between the two nations. Phoenix Mercury head coach Nate Tibbetts strongly criticized the WNBA following a ruling involving player Brittany Griner. Tibbetts argued the decision was inconsistent and damaging to the league's integrity. He expressed frustration over the lack of clarity and fairness in the disciplinary process, calling for a more transparent system to ensure all players are treated equally. Wall Street's technology sell-off is accelerating as investors rotate out of big tech and artificial intelligence winners in favor of industrial stocks. Market strategists warn the artificial intelligence spending boom is nearing a tipping point. The shift comes amidst broader market concerns, with the Dow Jones Industrial Average fluctuating. Adding to the tech sector's woes, reports indicate key researchers are departing Google's artificial intelligence team, and OpenAI is considering delaying its initial public offering until next year. Keep listening for a world news bulletin at the top of each hour.
3: A look at current temperatures across the country. Boston is at 79, Chicago 78, and Denver 74. New York reports 80, Los Angeles 68, and San Francisco 63. Seattle shows 57, while it is 88 here in Texas. Our next look at U.S. weather will be at the bottom of the next hour.
1: David Ryle here, taking you back to the music with music of Ralph Vaughan Williams. This is the overture to the music he wrote for what is described as an Aristophanic suite, the play The Wasps. Why is it called an Aristophanic suite? Because the story of The Wasps was written by Aristophanes. Not that you'd sort of immediately leap from Aristophanic suite to Aristophanes, the ancient Greek. William Boughton with the English String Orchestra.
0: This is Aria, popular classical music, every day and everywhere.

The overture to the incidental music written by Ralph Vaughan Williams for the play To Wasps, William Boughton and the English String Orchestra. We go to Mozart now, his Rondo No. 1, K485, Mitsuko Uchida, the great Japanese pianist. And then some lovely music by Engelbert Humperdinck, but of course, all his music seems to be beautiful, flowing, gentle, graceful music. Here's the Children's Prayer from Act 2 of his only opera, Hansel and Gretel. Leonard Bernstein with the New York Philharmonic.

A Children's Prayer from Act Two of Engelbert Humperdinck's opera Hansel and Gretel, Leonard Bernstein and the New York Philharmonic. Before that, Mitsuko Uchida giving us Mozart's Rondo No. 1, K485. Will we do two? Will we do three pieces of music to finish off my show today? Remains to be seen. First, we'll hear the Faust Polka by Johann Strauss Jr., Light as a Feather. Karl Mikalski with the Vienna Folks Opera Orchestra. And then The Neighbours from The Three-Cornered Hat by Manuel de Falla, Guido Cantelli and the New York Philharmonic. And I'm going to try and squeeze in the first movement of the RV 310 Violin Concerto of Vivaldi, Shlomo Mintz, with the Israel Chamber Orchestra. And now it's time for me, David Rao, to say bye for now. Thanks for listening. Do stick around. We have so much more wonderful music all day, every day on ARIA. And I'll be back, same time, same place tomorrow.

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Our hour of the smoothest, easiest music is almost over. But don't go away. Robbie is waiting to continue your musical enjoyment at the top of the hour.

0: Welcome to the encore repeat of Robbie's show, The Musical Tapestry. His show is presented every day from 1 until 4 a.m. U.S. Central Time, and then repeated from 1 until 4 p.m.
1: Welcome to this hour of The Musical Tapestry right here on ARIA Radio. My name is Robbie Rainey. Thanks so much for the pleasure of your company. Coming up in this hour, we'll hear the finale from A Violin Sonata by Beethoven. We'll hear the opening of a Brandenburg Concerto by Bach. We'll also hear an overture by Rossini and some Brazilian impressions by Respighi. That's all up after world news and weather.
2: Here are world news headlines. A breakthrough in sustainable aviation has arrived as researchers at the University of Cambridge successfully tested the world's first ammonia-powered jet engine on Tuesday. The prototype, developed over 4 years, emits zero carbon emissions during flight. Professor Sarah Jenkins, lead engineer, described the event as a pivotal moment for the aviation industry. The team plans to collaborate with major airlines for commercial testing by early next year, aiming to reduce the sector's significant contribution to global greenhouse gases. Rescue crews in Venezuela have successfully pulled 2 boys from the rubble of a collapsed building days after a devastating earthquake. Rescuers spent 6 hours carefully digging to reach one of the children. Many residents are continuing to search through the debris by hand, still waiting for heavy machinery to arrive. The powerful earthquake struck on Wednesday, killing at least 920 people. A makeshift hospital has been set up at a country club in Caracas to treat survivors as the nation faces what many are calling its hardest modern moment.
3: A look at international temperatures. London at 73, Paris at 82, Berlin at 94, and Rome at 93. In Asia, Beijing is 71, Singapore is 86, and Tokyo is 68. Down under, Sydney is 54.
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1: Welcome to this hour of The Musical Tapestry. I'm Robbie Rainey. Thanks so much for the pleasure of your company. Music by Ludwig van Beethoven is where we'll begin. We've got the finale from his Violin Sonata No. 9 in A major, called the Kreutzer Sonata. Eugene Istomin and Isaac Stern perform.

Isaac Stern and Eugene Istomin performed the finale from the Violin Sonata No. 9 in A Major by Beethoven, called the Kreutzer Sonata. This is the Musical Tapestry. My name is Robbie Rainey. The first movement from the Brandenburg Concerto No. 2 by Bach is up in about 6 minutes, with Eugene Ormandy leading the Philadelphia Orchestra. But first, here's the Paris Orchestra, led by Daniel Barenboim, performing The Hunt, from a work by César Franck titled The Accursed Huntsman.

Eugene Ormandy leading the Philadelphia Orchestra in the opening from the Brandenburg Concerto No. 2 by Johann Sebastian Bach. And before that was The Hunt from The Accursed Huntsman by César Franck with the Paris Orchestra led by Daniel Barenboim. This is the musical tapestry right here on ARIA Radio. Brahms' Piano Sonata in F-sharp minor, Opus 2, Number 2, is coming up in about 3 minutes. We'll hear the third movement performed by Sviatoslav Richter. But first, the introduction to the ballet Old King Cole by Ralph Vaughan Williams with Adrian Bolt and the London Philharmonic Orchestra.

0: Sviatoslav Richter was the pianist. We heard the third movement from the Piano Sonata Opus 2, Number 2 by Johannes Brahms. Before that was the introduction from Old King Cole by Raphon Williams, with Adrian Bolt leading the London Philharmonic Orchestra. This is the Musical Tapestry on ARIA Radio.
1: Here's a U.S. news update, together with sports and business news. Iran has launched retaliatory strikes at United States military infrastructure in Kuwait and Bahrain. This action comes after the United States confirmed it had hit multiple targets across Iran. Both nations are now accusing each other of violating the ceasefire agreement. A new study published on July 28 reveals that bumblebees can learn to solve puzzles from each other, according to researchers. The insects were observed opening a box for a sugar reward by watching a trained bee. This suggests that bumblebees may possess a form of social learning previously thought to be unique to humans and some primates. A significant shift is underway on Wall Street as investors move away from major technology stocks. This rotation is driven by growing concerns over the artificial intelligence spending boom, which some strategists believe is reaching a tipping point. The sell-off has deepened, with traders ditching AI winners in favor of industrial stocks. This trend comes as analysts question the sustainability of massive capital expenditure on technology, prompting a broader market recalibration. Keep listening for a world news bulletin at the top of each hour.
2: A look at current temperatures across the country. In Boston, it is 80, Chicago 78, Denver 80. New York shows 82, Los Angeles 68, and San Francisco 68. Seattle is 58, while here in small town Texas, it is 88. Our next look at U.S. weather will be at the bottom of the next hour.
0: Welcome back to the Musical Tapestry right here on ARIA Radio. I'm Robbie Rainey. Here's the Overture to Semiramide by Gioachino Rossini, with the Danish Radio Symphony Orchestra led by Fritz Busch.

Fritz Busch leading the Danish Radio Symphony Orchestra in the overture to Semiramide by Gioachino Rossini. This is the Musical Tapestry. I'm Robbie Rainey. The song and dance from the Brazilian Impressions by Otto Rina Respighi is coming up in about 4 minutes. Jeffrey Simon leads the Philharmonia Orchestra. But first, here's Comfort Ye My People from Handel's Messiah. John Vickers is the tenor with the Royal Philharmonic led by Thomas Beecham.

Jeffrey Simon leading the Philharmonia Orchestra. That was the song and dance from the Brazilian Impressions by Ottorino Respighi. And before that was Comfort Ye My People from Handel's Messiah. John Vickers was the tenor. Thomas Beecham led the Royal Philharmonic Orchestra. You're tuned in to the Musical Tapestry. Thanks so much for the pleasure of your company. We'll hear Brasile de la Torch by Michael Pretorius in a couple of minutes. Philip Pickett conducting the new London Consort. But first, the Explosions Polka by Johann Strauss Jr. The Vienna Philharmonic is conducted here by Willy Boskovsky.

0: Welcome to the encore repeat of Robbie's show, The Musical Tapestry. This show is presented every day from 1 until 4 a.m. U.S. Central Time, and then repeated from 1 until 4 p.m.
1: Welcome to this hour of The Musical Tapestry. My name is Robbie Rainey. We've got music by Antonin Dvorak, Camille Saint-Saëns, Ferdinand Herold, and others up in this hour. I hope you'll stay tuned. First up, we've got world news and weather.
2: Here are world news headlines. A breakthrough in sustainable aviation has arrived, as researchers at the University of Cambridge successfully tested the world's first ammonia-powered jet engine on Tuesday. The prototype, developed over 4 years, emits zero carbon emissions during flight. Professor Sarah Jenkins, lead engineer, described the event as a pivotal moment for the aviation industry. The team plans to collaborate with major airlines for commercial testing by early next year, aiming to reduce the sector's significant contribution to global greenhouse gases. 11 people have died after a plane carrying skydivers crashed in eastern France. The pilot and 10 passengers, including 5 first-time parachutists, were killed in the incident. Local officials confirmed the details of the crash.
3: A look at temperatures around the world. In London, 72, Paris, 82, Berlin, 90, and Rome, 86. In Asia, Beijing, 71, Singapore, 86, Tokyo, 68, and in Sydney, 54.
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1: Welcome to this hour of the Musical Tapestry. It is Sunday, June 28. I'm Robbie Rainey. Here's the opening movement from the Symphony No. 4 by Gustav Mahler with the Concertgebouw Orchestra conducted by Willem Mengelberg.

Willem Mengelberg led the Concertgebouw Orchestra. That was the first movement from the Symphony No. 4 by Gustav Mahler. You're tuned in to the Musical Tapestry right here on ARIA Radio. We'll hear Beethoven's Choral Fantasy, the finale of it, up in about 6.5 minutes with the Berlin Philharmonic and the German State Opera Choir led by Ernst Stoy. But first, here's Myung Wong Chung, leading the Northern Sinfonia of England. We'll hear the finale from Dvorak's Serenade for Strings in E major, Opus 22.

0: Ernst Stoy leading the Berlin Philharmonic and the German State Opera Choir in the finale from the Choral Fantasy Opus 80 by Beethoven. And before that was the finale from the Serenade for Strings in E Major, Opus 22 by Antonín Dvořák. Myung-Whun Chung led the Northern Sinfonia of England. This is the Musical Tapestry right here on ARIA Radio.
1: Here's a U.S. news update, together with sports and business news. The United States and Iran have exchanged military strikes, each accusing the other of violating a ceasefire agreement. Iran announced it launched retaliatory attacks targeting American infrastructure in Kuwait and Bahrain. This follows the United States military confirming it struck multiple locations across Iran. The cross-border attacks represent a significant escalation between the two nations, breaking a period of relative calm. A new study published on July 28 reveals that bumblebees can learn to solve puzzles from each other, according to researchers. The insects were observed opening a box for a sugar reward by watching a trained bee. This suggests that bumblebees may possess a form of social learning previously thought to be unique to humans and some primates. Investors are moving money out of big technology stocks due to growing worries about the artificial intelligence spending boom. A market strategist warns the boom is nearing a tipping point as the tech sell-off deepens. Wall Street's rotation is accelerating, with investors ditching AI winners to buy industrial stocks instead. Memory chipmaker Micron Technology is considered cheap compared to Nvidia, while chip equipment makers surged following strong Micron results. Keep listening for a world news bulletin at the top of each hour.
2: A look at current temperatures across the nation. Boston is at 80, Chicago 79, and Denver 84. New York reports 83, Los Angeles 70, and San Francisco 69. Seattle shows 60, while here in small town Texas, it is 88. Our next look at U.S. weather will be at the bottom of the next hour.
0: Welcome back to the Musical Tapestry. My name is Robbie Rainey. We've got the overture to Zampa right now by Ferdinand Arnold. Ernest Ansemé leads the orchestra of the Swiss Romande.

Ernest Ansommet leading the orchestra of the Swiss Romande in the Overture to Zampa by Ferdinand Erhold. You're listening to the Musical Tapestry on ARIA Radio. We'll hear the aria from the Bacchianas Brasileiras No. 5 by Héctor Villa-Lobos coming up in about 7.5 minutes or so. But first we'll hear the Pittsburgh Symphony joined by Anthony Newman with conductor Lauren Mazzal. This is the first portion of the second movement from the Symphony No. 3 in C minor by Camille Saint-Saëns.

Eder Villa-Lobos leading the French National Radio Symphony Orchestra with Victoria de Los Angeles in the aria from Bacchianus Brasileiras No. 5 by Eder Villa-Lobos. And before that, we heard the opening from the second movement from Camille Saint-Saëns' Organ Symphony. Anthony Newman was the organist with the Pittsburgh Symphony Orchestra, led by Lauren Mazzal. This is the Musical Tapestry. Thanks so much for sharing some music with me on this Sunday. The Pas de Deux from The Nutcracker is up right now by Tchaikovsky. Werner Andreas Albert leads the Queensland Symphony Orchestra.

0: Welcome to the encore repeat of Robbie's show, The Musical Tapestry. His show is presented every day from 1 until 4 a.m. U.S. Central Time, and then repeated from 1 until 4 p.m.
1: Welcome to this hour of The Musical Tapestry right here on ARIA Radio. My name is Robbie Rainey. Thanks so much for the pleasure of your company. Coming up in this hour, we've got music by Franz Schubert, Dmitri Kabalevsky, Johann Strauss Jr., Benjamin Britten, and others. I hope you'll stay tuned. First up, we've got world news and weather.
2: Here are world news headlines. A United States official has confirmed that Iranian attacks in the Strait of Hormuz failed to hit their intended targets as tensions in the Middle East escalate. The situation at the strategic waterway remains chaotic, despite a written agreement between the United States and Iran. Meanwhile, the international community is mobilizing to assist earthquake survivors in Venezuela, where the death toll from twin quakes continues to rise, surpassing 920, according to a top lawmaker. Rescuers are working tirelessly as the nation grapples with one of its largest disasters in over a century. Rescuers have successfully freed two boys who were trapped under rubble for days following the devastating earthquakes in Venezuela. The rescue operation for one of the boys involved a six-hour effort to carefully dig through debris. Many residents continue to search through the rubble by hand as they await the arrival of heavy machinery. These rescues come after the two powerful earthquakes struck Venezuela on Wednesday, which have now killed at least 920 people.
3: A look at international temperatures. London is 70, Paris 78, Berlin 83, and Rome 84. In Asia, Beijing is 71, Singapore 85, and Tokyo 68. Sydney is 53.
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1: Welcome to this hour of The Musical Tapestry. I'm Robbie Rainey. Thanks so much for sharing some of your Sunday with me. We'll hear music by Carl Maria von Weber right now, The Invitation to the Dance, with Paul Tibor and the Sydney Symphony Orchestra.

Paul Tibor leading the Sydney Symphony Orchestra. We heard Invitation to the Dance by Carl Maria von Weber. This is the Musical Tapestry right here on ARIA Radio. We'll hear the Polonaise from Bach's Orchestral Suite number 2 in B minor. We'll hear Henry Adolf and Philharmonia Slavonica. But first, here's Thomas Dausgaard and the Swedish Chamber Orchestra, joined by Katarina Andreasen. This is the Entr'acte number 3 from Rosamunda by Franz Schubert.

Henry Adolf led Philharmonia Slavonica in the Polonaise from Bach's Orchestral Suite No. 2 in B minor. And before that was the Entr'acte No. 3 from Rosamunde by Franz Schubert. Thomas Dausgaard led the Swedish Chamber Orchestra. Katarina Andreasen was the soloist. This is the Musical Tapestry. Thanks so much for sharing some of your Sunday with me. The Nocturne No. 3 by John Field is up in about 5 minutes, performed by Daniel Adney. But first, here's the overture to Colas Brugnon by Dmitri Kabalevsky with the NBC Symphony Orchestra, led by Arturo Toscanini.

0: Daniel Adney played the piano. That was the Nocturne No. 3 by John Field. And before that, Arturo Toscanini led the NBC Symphony Orchestra in the overture to Colas Brignon by Dmitri Kabalevsky. This is the Musical Tapestry on ARIA Radio.
1: Here's a U.S. news update, together with sports and business news. United States and Iran have exchanged strikes, with each side accusing the other of violating a ceasefire. Iran claims it launched retaliatory attacks against American infrastructure in Kuwait and Bahrain. This follows the United States stating it hit multiple targets across Iran. The developments come 14 hours ago, escalating tensions between the two nations. The Charlotte Hornets have traded veteran forward Miles Bridges to the Phoenix Suns, according to league sources. This move reshuffles the Western Conference as the Suns add a proven scorer. The deal is expected to be finalized, pending a physical examination, as both teams look to strengthen their rosters for the upcoming season. A significant shift is underway on Wall Street as investors rotate out of big technology stocks over artificial intelligence worries. Market strategists warn the artificial intelligence spending boom is nearing a tipping point. This tech sell-off deepened Friday, with investors ditching artificial intelligence winners in favor of industrial stocks. The NASDAQ 100 futures pointed to a substantial gain of over 2%, while the Dow Jones Industrial Average futures showed a more modest increase. Keep listening for a world news bulletin at the top of each hour.
2: A look at current temperatures across the United States. Boston is 80, Chicago 79, and Denver 87. New York reports 82. Los Angeles and San Francisco both 72, Seattle 62, and here in Texas it is 88. Our next look at U.S. weather will be at the bottom of the next hour.
0: Welcome back to the Musical Tapestry right here on ARIA Radio. It's Sunday, June 28, and right now a waltz by Johann Strauss Jr., the 1001 Nights Waltz, with Willy Boskovsky and the Vienna Philharmonic.

That was The Thousand and One Nights Waltz by Johann Strauss Jr. Willy Boskovsky led the Vienna Philharmonic. You're listening to the Musical Tapestry here on ARIA Radio. We'll hear one of the four sea interludes by Benjamin Britten coming up about 6.5 minutes from now. Andrew Davis leads the BBC Symphony Orchestra. But first, here's The Enchanted Lake by Anatoly Lyadov, with the Eastman Philharmonia, led by Howard Hansen.

Andrew Davis led the BBC Symphony Orchestra in Sunday Morning from the 4C Interludes by Benjamin Britten. And before that was the Enchanted Lake by Anatoly Lyodov, with Howard Hanson leading the Eastman Philharmonia. This is the Musical Tapestry right here on ARIA Radio. The finale from Haydn's String Quartet number 53, called The Lark, is coming up in about 2 minutes with the Caspar de Salo Quartet performing. But first, here's Eugene Ormandy leading the Minneapolis Symphony Orchestra in the Pizzicato from Sylvia by Leo Delibes. This is the Musical Tapestry right here on ARIA Radio.

0: Welcome to the encore repeat of Wendy's show, the Aria Classical Pops Concert. Her show is presented every day from 4 until 7 a.m. U.S. Central Time, and then repeated from 4 until 7 p.m.
1: This is the Aria Pops Concert. I'm Wendy Barnett, here with you playing the most popular works by the most famous composers of all time. Thank you for joining me. This is the 4 o'clock hour, U.S. Central Time, and coming up this hour, music from Claude Debussy, Edvard Grieg, Mozart, and so much more. It all begins after this check of world news and weather.
2: Here are world news headlines. A mass shooting at a nightclub in a major city has left at least 6 people dead and several others injured. Police responded to reports of gunfire late Saturday night. The suspect fled the scene before officers arrived and remains at large. Authorities are urging the public to come forward with any information as the investigation continues. The motive for the attack is not yet known. Rescue teams in Venezuela have saved 2 boys trapped under rubble for days after powerful earthquakes struck the country. Rescuers spent 6 hours carefully digging to reach one of the children. Many residents continue searching through the wreckage by hand, waiting for heavy machinery to arrive. The earthquakes, which hit within seconds of each other on Wednesday, have killed at least 920 people. In Caracas, this feels like the hardest moment in the nation's modern history.
3: A look at temperatures around the world. London is 68, Paris at 73, Berlin at 80, Rome at 84. In Asia, Beijing is 70, Singapore at 85, Tokyo at 68, Sydney in Australia is 52.
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1: Welcome back to the Aria Pops Concert. We'll begin the hour with a 10-minute work, the 4th movement from Johannes Brahms' Symphony No. 4, his final symphony. It combines his study of earlier music forms with late 19th century orchestral writing. He composed this symphony in 1884 and 85. It premiered in October of 85 in Meiningen with Brahms conducting. Here's the finale to Symphony No. 4 by Johannes Brahms with Sir Neville Mariner conducting the Academy of St. Martin in the Fields.
0: This is Aria, popular classical music, every day and everywhere.

The fourth movement to Symphony No. 4 by Johannes Brahms here on the Aria Pops Concert. Coming up, music from Beethoven's Fifth, a selection from Peer Gynt. Right now, we'll start this set of music with Antonín Dvořák's Slavonic Dance No. 4, with Antal Doráty conducting the Royal Philharmonic Orchestra. And then we'll move into The Girl with Flaxen Hair, movement No. 8 from Claude Debussy's Preludes to Book No. 1, with Roger Woodward performing at the piano.

The Girl with the Flaxen Hair from Claude Debussy's Preludes, and before that, Antonin Dvorak's Slavonic Dance No. 4. Coming up in about 12 minutes, we'll have a check of news and weather here on ARIA Radio as the ARIA Pops concert continues. Later in the hour, we'll hear music from the Four Seasons, a selection from the Magic Flute. And do stay with me. We continue until 7 o'clock U.S. Central Time when David joins us with his Daily Delights. Right now, we'll start this set of music with the opening to Beethoven's Fifth Symphony and Arturo Toscanini conducting the NBC Symphony Orchestra. We'll then move right into Edvard Grieg's Peer Gynt Suite No. 2 with the second movement, the Arabian Dance. It comes from the middle of Act 4 during Peer's visit to a Bedouin camp. We'll hear Orvin Fjellstad conducting the London Symphony Orchestra.

0: The Arabian Dance, Movement No. 15 from Peer Gynt Suite No. 2 by Edvard Grieg. Before that, the opening to Beethoven's Fifth Symphony. After a short break, we'll hear music from the Corellia Suite. Do stay with me here on Aria Pop's Concert. I'll be right back after this check of U.S. news, sports, business, and weather.
1: Here's a U.S. news update, together with sports and business news. United States and Iran have exchanged military strikes, each side accusing the other of violating a ceasefire agreement. Iran claims it carried out retaliatory attacks on American infrastructure in Kuwait and Bahrain. This follows the United States stating it struck multiple targets across Iran. The developments occurred 15 hours ago and represent a significant escalation in tensions between the two nations. The Charlotte Hornets have traded veteran forward Miles Bridges to the Phoenix Suns, according to league sources. This move reshuffles the Western Conference as the Suns add a proven scorer. The deal is expected to be finalized, pending a physical examination, as both teams look to strengthen their rosters for the upcoming season. Investors are rotating out of big tech stocks over concerns about artificial intelligence spending, according to market strategists. The sell-off deepened as traders moved away from AI winners and toward industrial stocks. A market strategist warns the AI spending boom is nearing a tipping point. Micron Technology is considered cheap compared to Nvidia on a price-to-earnings basis. Chip equipment makers soared after strong Micron results. Keep listening for a world news bulletin at the top of each hour.
2: A look at temperatures across the nation. Boston at 77, Chicago 75, and Denver at 89. New York shows 82, Los Angeles 73, and San Francisco at 69. Seattle is 64, with a warm 88 here in small town Texas. Our next look at U.S. weather will be at the bottom of the next hour.
0: Welcome back to the Aria Pops Concert. I'm Wendy Barnett, here with you playing the most popular works by the most famous composers of all time. Coming up, music from Swan Lake. Later in the program, a selection from Carmen, more music from Beethoven, Rodrigo, and so much more. Right now, we'll start this half hour with a selection from Jean Sibelius's Corellia Suite with the second movement, The Ballad. He composed this in 1893 as an accompaniment to an historical pageant organized by students from Corellia. Sibelius later extracted three movements for the concert suite. Here's the second movement, The Ballad, performed by the Philharmonia Orchestra under the direction of Vladimir Ashkenazy.
3: Aria, popular classical music, making the world a better place, one song at a time.

The second movement of the Corellia Suite by John Sibelius here on the Aria Pops Concert. Now from Mozart's The Magic Flute, let's hear the overture to Act One with Wilhelm Furtwängler conducting the Vienna Philharmonic. And we'll start with the first movement to Antonio Vivaldi's The Four Seasons Concerto No. 3, Autumn, with Nigel Kennedy leading the English Chamber Orchestra.

The Overture to Act One of the Magic Flute by Mozart, and before that, the first movement to the Autumn Concerto No. 3 from the Four Seasons by Antonio Vivaldi. Do stay with me as the Aria Pops concert continues until 7 o'clock U.S. Central Time here on Aria Radio. Let's now hear Dance of the Little Swans from Swan Lake by Tchaikovsky. Here's George Schulte conducting the Chicago Symphony Orchestra.

0: Welcome to the encore repeat of Wendy's show, the Aria Classical Pops Concert. Her show is presented every day from 4 until 7 a.m. US Central Time, and then repeated from 4 until 7 p.m.
1: This is the Aria Pops Concert. Thank you for joining me. I'm Wendy Barnett, here with you until 7 o'clock U.S. Central Time, playing the most popular works by the most famous composers of all time. After a short break, music from Symphonie Fantastique. I'll be right back after world news and weather.
2: Here are world news headlines. Countries are mobilizing to assist survivors in Venezuela, where the death toll from powerful earthquakes continues to climb. Soldiers are now guarding damaged areas in La Guaira, a coastal state struck by twin quakes that have piled disaster on top of years of crisis. Rescuers continue to search for survivors amid the rubble, with the number of dead rising above 920. Thousands more are reported injured or trapped as international aid begins to arrive to support the overwhelmed local response. Rescuers have pulled two boys from the rubble of a collapsed building in Venezuela, days after a devastating earthquake struck the country. Teams spent 6 hours carefully digging to reach one of the children. Many residents continue searching through the debris by hand as they wait for heavy machinery to arrive. The earthquake, which hit on Wednesday, has killed at least 920 people. In the capital, Caracas, rescue teams are working ceaselessly, but hope is fading and anger is growing among survivors.
3: A look at international temperatures. London is 66. Paris is 73. Berlin is 78. Rome is 85. In Asia, Beijing is 71. Singapore is 85. Tokyo is 68. In Sydney, the temperature is 54.
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1: Welcome back to the Aria Pops Concert. Do stay with us. Coming up this hour, music from Carmen, a selection from Schubert's Ninth. And right now, we'll begin this hour with a work that's about 13 and a half minutes long from Hector Berlioz's Symphonie Fantastique. We'll hear the opening movement. He completed this in 1830, and this first movement introduces the idea fix, the recurring melody representing the artist beloved. Here's Bruno Walter conducting the NBC Symphony Orchestra.
5: Aria, the world's best classical music, now being broadcast to the world.

The first movement to Hector Berlioz's Symphony Fantastique here on the Aria Pops Concert. Now music from John Philip Sousa. Let's hear the Washington Post with Timothy W. Foley conducting the Great American Main Street Band. And we'll start with the third movement to Beethoven's Piano Sonata No. 23, the Appassionata. He composed this between 1804 and 1806 and dedicated it to Count Franz von Brunswick. The nickname Appassionata was added later by a publisher rather than by Beethoven himself. Here's Hans Kahn at the piano.

That was the Washington Post March by John Philip Sousa. Before that, we heard the third movement to Beethoven's Piano Sonata No. 23, the Appassionata. Coming up in about 5 minutes, we'll have a check of news and weather here on ARIO Radio. Do stay with us. Right now, from Carmen by Georges Bizet, let's hear the Bohemian Dance. Here's Anthony Bramall conducting the Slovak Philharmonic Orchestra.

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1: The Bohemian Dance from Carmen by Georges Bizet here on the Aria Pops Concert. Coming up after a short break, music from Schubert's Ninth. I'll be right back after this check of U.S. news, sports, business, and weather.
2: Here's a U.S. news update, together with sports and business news. The United States and Iran have exchanged military strikes, each accusing the other of violating a ceasefire agreement. Iran stated it launched retaliatory attacks against United States infrastructure in Kuwait and Bahrain. This follows an earlier United States operation that hit multiple targets across Iran. Both nations have leveled accusations against one another regarding breaches of the truce. The escalation marks a significant deterioration in the fragile peace between the two countries.
3: The Charlotte Hornets have traded veteran forward Miles Bridges to the Phoenix Suns, according to league sources. This move reshuffles the Western Conference as the Suns add a proven scorer. The deal is expected to be finalized, pending a physical examination, as both teams look to strengthen their rosters for the upcoming season. Investors are shifting money away from big technology companies due to worries about artificial intelligence spending. A market strategist warns the AI boom is nearing a tipping point as the tech sell-off deepens. Wall Street is seeing a rotation, with traders moving out of AI winners and into industrial stocks. This comes as the Dow Jones Industrial Average Futures and the S&P 500 Futures both posted gains. Keep listening for a world news bulletin at the top of each hour.
4: A quick look at temperatures across the country. Boston at 75, Chicago 76, and Denver soaring to 90. New York registers 80, while Los Angeles reports 73 and San Francisco 68. Seattle is at 66, and here in small-town Texas, it is 87. Our next look at U.S. weather will be at the bottom of the next hour.
1: Welcome back to the Aria Pops Concert. I'm Wendy Barnett, here with you playing the most popular works by the most famous composers of all time. We'll start this half hour with a 10-minute work from Franz Schubert's Ninth Symphony. He composed it in 1825 and 1826, and he found the manuscript in Vienna in 1838, sent it to the Felix Mendelssohn, who conducted the first documented complete public performance in Leipzig in 1839. Here's Franz Schubert's Symphony No. 9. It was not publicly performed until a full decade after his death. Here's the third movement to his great symphony, with Pierre Monta conducting the Philadelphia Orchestra.
0: This is Aria, popular classical music. Every day and everywhere.

The third movement to Franz Schubert's Ninth Symphony, The Great Symphony, here on the Aria Pops Concert. Coming up, we'll hear music from Brahms, Puccini, later in the program, music from Dvorak, and much more. Right now, we'll start this set of music with Frédéric Chopin's Raindrop from his Preludes, and we'll hear Alfred Cortot at the piano. We'll then move into the hornpipe from Water Music Suite No. 2 by George Frideric Handel, with Sir Neville Mariner conducting the Academy of St. Martin in the Fields.

The Hornpipe from Water Music Suite No. 2 by George Frideric Handel, and before that, Raindrop by Frederic Chopin. Coming up in about 6 minutes or so, we'll have a check of news and weather here on ARIA Radio. Do stay with me. The ARIA Pops concert continues until 7 o'clock U.S. Central Time. Now, from Johannes Brahms, we'll hear his Hungarian Dance No. 8. And then we'll move into Giacomo Puccini's Gianni Schicchi with O Mio Bambino Caro, with John Pritchard leading the London Philharmonic Orchestra and soprano Kiri Teikanawa. Let's start with Demonkos Hasia conducting the Danubia Symphony Orchestra with Brahms' Hungarian Dance No. 8.

0: Welcome to the encore repeat of Wendy's show, the Aria Classical Pops Concert. Her show is presented every day from 4 until 7 a.m. U.S. Central Time, and then repeated from 4 until 7 p.m.
1: Thank you for joining me for the Aria Pops Concert during the 6 o'clock hour, U.S. Central Time. I'm Wendy Barnett, here with you playing the most popular works by the most famous composers of all time. Coming up after a short break, The Sea and Sinbad's Ship. I'll be right back after this check of world news and weather.
2: Here are world news headlines. Soldiers are guarding damaged areas in La Guaira, Venezuela, following a series of powerful earthquakes that struck on Saturday, June 27, 2026. The international community is mobilizing to assist survivors as the death toll continues to rise. The coastal state has been devastated by what is being described as Venezuela's biggest earthquake in more than a century. Rescuers are searching for survivors, and a baby was rescued from rubble days after the initial quake. The situation remains critical with thousands injured or trapped. Two boys have been rescued from the rubble of Venezuela's devastating earthquakes after days of being trapped. Rescuers spent 6 hours carefully digging to reach one of the boys. Many residents continue searching through the rubble by hand, still waiting for heavy machinery to arrive. The two powerful earthquakes struck Venezuela within seconds of each other on Wednesday, killing at least 920 people. Authorities are working ceaselessly to reach those trapped under rubble, but as hope fades, anger is growing among survivors.
3: A look at temperatures around the world. In Europe, London is at 64, Paris 72, Berlin 78, and Rome 84. In Asia, Beijing is 72, Singapore 84, Tokyo 69. In Australia, Sydney reports 55.
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1: Welcome back to the Aria Pops Concert. Thank you for joining me. We'll begin now with a 10-minute work to start this hour from Nikolai Rimsky-Korsakov's Scheherazade. We'll hear The Sea and Sinbad's Ship, Movement No. 1. Scheherazade was composed in 1888, and the suite draws on episodes and images from The Thousand and One Nights. Here's William Steinberg conducting the Pittsburgh Symphony Orchestra.
5: Aria, popular classical music, making the world a better place, one song at a time.

The Sea and Sinbad's Ship, movement number one from Scheherazade by Nikolai Rimsky-Korsakov here on the Aria Pops Concert. Coming up, we'll hear music from Spanish Suite number one, a selection from Bach, Beethoven, and much more as we continue here on Aria Radio. Now from Bach, let's hear his prelude number one from the Well-Tempered Clavier book with Edwin Fischer at the piano. And we'll start with the second movement to Sergei Prokofiev's classical symphony, his symphony number one. Here's Arturo Toscanini conducting the NBC Symphony Orchestra.

That was Prelude Number 1 by Bach from his Well-Tempered Clavier Book Number 1. And before that, the second movement of Sergei Prokofiev's Symphony Number 1, the Classical Symphony. Coming up in about 8 minutes, we'll have a check of news and weather here on ARIA Radio. Do stay with me. Right now, from Isak Albeniz's Spanish Suite Number 1, Cadiz, with Esteban Sanchez at the piano. And we'll start with Antonín Dvořák's Slavonic Dance Number 5 for orchestra, with Václav Talaš conducting the Czech Philharmonic.

0: That was Cadiz from Isaac Albéniz's Spanish Suite No. 1. Before that, Antonín Dvořák's Slavonic Dance No. 5. Coming up after a short break, music from Bach. I'll be right back after this check of U.S. news, sports, business, and weather.
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2: Here's a U.S. news update, together with sports and business news. Iran has launched retaliatory strikes against United States military infrastructure in Kuwait and Bahrain, according to Iranian officials. The attacks come after the United States confirmed hitting multiple targets across Iran. Both nations now accuse each other of violating an existing ceasefire agreement. The exchange of fire marks a significant escalation between the two countries, raising tensions across the Middle East. Canada has advanced to the World Cup round of 16 for the first time, securing a dramatic stoppage time winner against South Africa. The victory sparked celebrations in Toronto, where fans erupted as Alphonso Davies entered the match. The team now prepares for the knockout stage with a positive approach. Wall Street's technology sell-off is deepening, as investors rotate out of big tech winners and into industrial stocks. Market strategists warn the artificial intelligence spending boom is nearing a tipping point. The NASDAQ 100 futures indicate a sharp drop, while the Dow Jones Industrial Average futures are slightly higher. Concerns are growing over the sustainability of AI-related investments. Keep listening for a world news bulletin at the top of each hour.
3: Across the nation, temperatures vary widely. Boston is at 75, Chicago 77, and Denver 89. New York reports 78, Los Angeles 73, and San Francisco 68. Seattle is 66, while here in small-town Texas, it is 87. Our next look at U.S. weather will be at the bottom of the next hour.
0: Welcome back to the Aria Pops concert. I'm Wendy Barnett, here with you playing the most popular works by the most famous composers of all time, and I'll be here with you until the top of the hour, when David Rowell joins us with his Daily Delights. We'll start this half hour with a 9.5-minute work from Johann Sebastian Bach, Toccata and Fugue. The original work was written for organ, probably during the early 18th century. And we'll hear the work completed for orchestral transcription by Leopold Stokowski in 1927. We'll hear Leopold Stokowski and his symphony orchestra performing Bach's Toccata and Fugue.
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Bach's Toccata and Fugue, arranged by Leopold Stokowski, here on the Aria Pops Concert. Coming up, music from the Nutcracker Suite, a selection from Fauré's Requiem. And right now, we'll hear the third movement to Mozart's Sinfonia Concertante, with Sir Neville Mariner conducting the Academy of St. Martin in the Fields. We'll start with the second movement to Beethoven's Symphony No. 8, with Karl Schuricht conducting the Orchestra de la Société des Concerts du Conservatoire.

That was the third movement to Mozart's Sinfonia Concertante. Before that, we heard the second movement to Beethoven's Symphony No. 8. And as we continue here on Aria Pop's Concert, let's hear the fourth movement to Gabriel Fauré's Requiem, Pie Jesu, with Ernest Ansermet leading the orchestra of the Swiss Romande, with soloist Suzanne Danko, Gerard Souze, and others. And we'll start with music from The Nutcracker by Tchaikovsky, Dance of the Mirlitons. He composed The Nutcracker in 1891 and 1892, and it premiered in December of 1892 in St. Petersburg. Tchaikovsky composed three major ballets, Swan Lake, The Sleeping Beauty, and The Nutcracker. The Dance of the Mirlitons belongs to the Act II divertissement in the Kingdom of Sweets. Its principal melody is assigned to three flutes, with contrasting material given to the English horn. A Mirliton can mean a simple reed instrument and also a tube-shaped French pastry. Here's Matthew Corey conducting the Royal Liverpool Philharmonic Orchestra.

P.A. Jesu, the fourth movement to Gabriel Fauré's Requiem. Before that, Dance of the Mirlitons from Act Two of The Nutcracker by Tchaikovsky. Thank you for joining me today for the Aria Pops concert. I'm Wendy Barnett, and do stay with us in just a couple of minutes. David joins us with his Daily Delights. If we have time, I'm going to squeeze in the Radetzky March by Johann Strauss I with Paul Kantscheider leading the Vienna Volk Soper Orchestra. And thank you again for joining me today for Aria Pops concert. I hope you have a great rest of your day.

0: 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His show runs from 7 till 12 every morning, U.S. Central Time, and then repeats from 7 till 12 every evening.
1: David Rell here. Welcome to the start of my Sunday show. World news and weather, and then we open as we always do with an overture.
2: Here are world news headlines. A United States official has confirmed that Iranian strikes in the Strait of Hormuz failed to hit their intended targets, as tensions in the Middle East continue to escalate. The incident occurs just days after a deal between the United States and Iran was agreed upon on paper, with one official describing the situation at sea as chaotic. The failed attacks have paused United Nations efforts to evacuate ships from the critical waterway, raising concerns about the stability of the region and the future of the agreement between the two nations. Rescuers have saved two boys from the rubble of a devastating earthquake in Venezuela after they were trapped for days. Emergency teams spent 6 hours carefully digging to reach one of the children. Many residents continue searching through the debris by hand, waiting for heavy machinery to arrive. The powerful earthquake struck on Wednesday, killing at least 920 people. In the capital Caracas, this is described as the hardest moment in Venezuela's modern history, with anger growing as hope for finding more survivors fades.
3: A look at temperatures around the world. In Europe, London at 62, Paris at 68, Berlin at 76, and Rome at 83. In Asia, Beijing at 74, Singapore at 85. And Tokyo at 70. Down under, Sydney at 56.
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1: Our opening overture is a twofer, two for the price of one. It's the overture to Rossini's opera Semiramide, and it's a 1983 recording featuring the Munich Philharmonic and Sergiu Celibidache, who on this day in 1912, was born. Yes, passed away in August of 1996 at the age of 84. Romanian conductor, composer, and educator. He spent a very long time with the Munich Philharmonic, 17 years, and was also associated with orchestras like the Berlin Philharmonic, the RAI National Symphony Orchestra, the Radio France Orchestra, the Swedish Radio Symphony Orchestra, the Stuttgart Radio Symphony Orchestra, the Danish National Symphony Orchestra, the London Symphony Orchestra, and assorted other orchestras on shorter guest appearances.